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12: Here's your X1071 Tri-State Forecast. Slight chance for showers tonight, otherwise cloudy skies expected. Lows level off around 54. Thunderstorms likely tomorrow, highs level off around 68. Cloudy skies expected. Chance for storms tomorrow night, lows around 56. Partly cloudy skies. Low 70s Thursday with a slight chance for storms. Mid 70s clear skies Friday. Right now, it's 68 degrees. I'm staff meteorologist Laura Lockwood.
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8: Here's your X-1071 Tri-State Forecast. Slight chance for showers tonight, otherwise cloudy skies expected. Lows level off around 54. Thunderstorms likely tomorrow. Highs level off around 68. Cloudy skies expected. Chance for storms tomorrow night. Lows around 56. Partly cloudy skies. Low 70s Thursday with a slight chance for storms. Mid-70s clear skies Friday. Right now, it's 64 degrees. I'm staff meteorologist Laura Lockwood.
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8: Here's your X-1071 Tri-State Forecast. Lows dip down to about 54 tonight under mainly cloudy skies with a slight chance of rain showers. Storms likely tomorrow. High temperatures reach up to 68. Cloudy skies expected. Partly cloudy skies tomorrow night. Chance for storms. Lows dip down to about 56. High of 72 Thursday with a slight chance of thunderstorms. 72 Friday. Right now, it's 61 degrees. I'm staff meteorologist Laura Lockwood.
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7: Here's your X-1071 Tri-State Forecast. Lows dip down to about 54 tonight under mainly cloudy skies with a slight chance of rain showers. Storms likely tomorrow. High temperatures reach up to 68. Cloudy skies expected. Partly cloudy skies tomorrow night. Chance for storms. Lows dip down to about 56. High of 72 Thursday with a slight chance of thunderstorms. 72 Friday. Right now, it's 61 degrees. I'm staff meteorologist Laura Lockwood.
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8: Here's your X1071 Tri-State Forecast. Cloudy skies expected overnight with a slight chance of rain showers. Lows level off around 54. Cloudy skies expected again Wednesday. Storms likely. Highs level off around 71. Chance of thunderstorms Wednesday night. Lows dip down to about 56. Mainly cloudy skies. Mainly cloudy Thursday with a high of 73. 75 Friday. Right now, it's 60 degrees. I'm staff meteorologist Laura Lockwood.
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2: Here's your X107.1 Tri-State Forecast. Cloudy skies expected overnight with a slight chance of rain showers. Lows level off around 54. Cloudy skies expected again Wednesday. Storms likely. Highs level off around 71. Chance of thunderstorms Wednesday night. Lows dip down to about 56. Mainly cloudy skies. Mainly cloudy Thursday with a high of 73. 75 Friday. Right now, 58. I'm staff meteorologist Laura Lockwood.
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I blasted off the planet, rock that caused catastrophe, and it matters more because I had it. 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I'm automatic, quarterback, I ain't talking second packet, pack it up on

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1: Every morning, we promise one thing. 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
3: Here's your X1071 Tri-State Forecast. Cloudy skies expected overnight with a slight chance of rain showers. Lows level off around 54. Cloudy skies expected again Wednesday. Storms likely. Highs level off around 71. Chance of thunderstorms Wednesday night. Lows dip down to about 56. Mainly cloudy skies. Mainly cloudy Thursday with a high of 73. 75 Friday. Currently 56. I'm staff meteorologist Laura Lockwood.
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5: Here's your X1071 Tri-State Forecast. Cloudy skies expected overnight, with a slight chance of rain showers. Lows level off around 54. Cloudy skies expected again Wednesday. Storms likely. High temperatures reach up to 71. Chance for storms Wednesday night. Lows dip down to about 56. Overcast skies. High of 73 Thursday under partly cloudy skies. 75 Friday. Right now, it's 57 degrees. I'm staff meteorologist Laura Lockwood.
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2: Here's your X107.1 Tri-State Forecast. Cloudy skies expected overnight with a slight chance of rain showers. Lows level off around 54. Cloudy skies expected again Wednesday. Storms likely. High temperatures reach up to 71. Chance for storms Wednesday night. Lows dip down to about 56. Overcast skies. High of 73 Thursday under partly cloudy skies. 75 Friday. Right now, 56. I'm staff meteorologist Laura Lockwood.
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4: I'm weatherology meteorologist Derek Height with a significant weather update. A severe thunderstorm watch continues until 11 a.m. today. A severe thunderstorm watch means that conditions are favorable for the development of severe thunderstorms over the next several hours. Some of these storms may produce large hail and strong, damaging straight-line winds. Although tornadic development can't be ruled out, damaging hail and strong winds are likely to be the primary threat with developing storms. Storms can pop up quickly, so stay up to date on rapidly changing weather conditions and be prepared to take action if warnings are issued. A severe thunderstorm watch continues until 11 a.m. today. Stay tuned for additional updates. I'm meteorologist Derek Height.

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2: Here's your X107.1 Tri-State Forecast. Thunderstorms likely today, otherwise cloudy skies expected. Daytime highs approaching 71. Cloudy skies expected again tonight. Chance of thunderstorms, lows dip down to about 56. Sunshine mixed with clouds at times tomorrow, highs around 73. Bright sunshine expected Friday with highs around 75. 77 Saturday. Right now, 57. I'm staff meteorologist Laura Lockwood.
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2: Here's your X1071 Tri-State forecast. Thunderstorms likely today, otherwise cloudy skies expected. Daytime highs approaching 71. Chance of thunderstorms tonight, lows level off around 56. Cloudy skies expected. Slight chance of thunderstorms tomorrow. Daytime highs approaching 73. Sunshine mixed with clouds at times. Right now, it's 56 degrees. I'm staff meteorologist Jennifer Vujicki.
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4: Here we go. Let's do this. Good morning. We are Joey and Lauren. Thank you for hanging out with us today. Lauren, hello, hello.
5: Hello. Good morning.
6: Good morning.
5: I was trying to make a drink this morning at home in the dark, which was a bad idea because here's the thing. It's just people in the house are sensitive to light. And the minute I turn on a light that early in the morning, it's like everybody wakes up. So I tried to do it in the dark. And so I'm like clinking ice from the fridge.
4: So creepy.
5: And then I look and I turn the flashlight on my phone and I'm like, I literally spilled all over the countertop. It was just chaos to start my day. Okay. But I'm here and everything's fine. I cleaned it up. But maybe advice, don't try to make something in the dark.
4: No, it's our house in the morning is very creepy. It's like dark and we're like, have a good day. Okay.
5: Well, like I mean, we're secret agents. Dare try to wake anyone up.
4: No, I wouldn't want to do that. All right, let's get trending stories up next.
5: Breakup fees. It is what you think it is. Paying a fee when you break up.
4: Nice. Good way to get money.
5: Yeah, new trend next right here on Joey and Lauren.
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1: Joey and Lauren, let's get your trending stories right now. Lauren, what is trending?
2: I think it's no surprise that as a society, our attention spans are shortening day by day. And I think what did that is social media and the short form videos and different things that we
1: consuming. If a video is longer than like 16 seconds, people are like, I don't have time to watch them. Like, no, you have time.
2: Isn't that crazy? It's like, give it a few seconds to build up and then trust me, you'll laugh at the end. But right now, the average attention span for young people is... Oh, I actually want you to guess. How many seconds?
1: Six. Final answer. Okay. 6 seconds. Attention span.
2: You're actually lower than
1: 12.
2: What it is. 8 seconds.
1: Oh.
2: Is the average attention span.
1: I apologize.
2: Span.
1: I didn't know you guys were locked in at 8 seconds.
2: And now millennials, 12 seconds.
1: That's us.
2: So we've got a little bit more time on them. So
1: what did you say?
2: Neener, neener.
1: I wasn't paying attention.
2: But 8 seconds.
1: Yeah,
2: and
1: it's sad.
2: That does it's feel sad. Kind of crazy. And what worries me is that it's going to get shorter and shorter. Like, how do you get any shorter
1: than that? Well, I think what's interesting is we're multitasking more than we ever have. Like, people will be watching a movie with their phone or they'll be scrolling while they're doing work on their computer. And so this idea of, oh, man, I can multitask. No, now you can't focus on any single thing.
2: I'll tell you what drives me absolutely crazy is when I'm trying to talk to somebody and they don't make eye contact. And they're just on their phone.
1: Yeah.
2: No, I'm listening. No, well, look at me. I don't care that you're listening. I need to know that I just need to have that face-to-face conversation. Like, look at me while I'm talking.
1: When I watch sports now, I'm trying to, like, if I'm watching a game, I'm trying to, like, just watch the game. Because what happens a lot of times is I'll watch the game and then I'll have my phone out and I'll, like, look at stuff. And I'm like, no, Joey, you like this team, watch the game. Just enjoy it.
2: Yep, exactly. Right now, that's trending is paying breakup fees. Have you heard about breakup fees?
1: No, but you know what? Already, I think it kind of makes sense. I'm interested to know kind of what you've heard.
2: Well, this is what men sometimes do. They pay breakup fees to ex-girlfriends after the relationship ends. And they say it is described as compensation for time, emotional investment, or opportunities lost during the relationship.
1: Okay, that's, I thought more just like, hey, crazy. Over the years, you know, you've been buying me stuff. Here's a fee to get you back on your feet.
2: No, this is like, oh, you want to break up? You have to pay me out, basically.
1: It's like a buyout of a contract.
2: Isn't that wild? What would you do? Would you pay, like if you're dating somebody and they're like, all right, well, for my broken heart, you owe me X amount of dollars.
1: I think for people that live together, I think it makes sense because it's like, okay, like now you got to find a new roommate or whatever. So I would say, yeah, I'd slide a couple $100. It feels
2: really weird.
1: Yeah.
2: I would be like,
1: I'm a generous person. What can I say?
2: Why don't you pay me? Like, we're equal parts of this relationship.
1: All right, what if you each pay each other $200? It's almost like you should just not pay each other anything and it's a wash.
2: The dumbest thing I've ever heard.
1: It is dumb.
2: It's like, here, let's just swap it right across the table. Also, speaking of couples, they say the secret for the happiest couples right now is just doing nothing together. Just doing nothing. Like, those are the happiest couples that they don't need all the frills and fuss and vacation, friends and shopping. And they say if you just literally veg out and enjoy each other's company, that's when you are the happiest in your relationship.
1: That makes sense. And before you pay the breakup fees, I think, you know, you get some more money in your pocket.
2: Good point. And those are some of your trending stories.
1: It's Joey and Lauren.
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1: Right now, it's 56 degrees. I'm staff meteorologist Jennifer Vujcicki.

0: 7-1.
1: Joey and Lauren, and what the heck is the 2-2-2 rule? Couples are following this.
0: Might save your marriage. How about that? This is a trend that more and more couples are following. We've talked about this a little bit in the past on when you should be going on date nights, when you should be traveling. Okay. And that's kind of what this 2-2-2 rule is. But I love it because it's really easy to remember. I think it's easy to follow and easy to remember.
1: I got it. Can I totally guess this?
0: Sure.
1: I just feel like I can do this. Okay. So once you said, you know, date night and things, okay. Date night every 2 weeks, weekend getaway every 2 months, and full-blown vacation every 2 years.
0: Yep.
1: Is that really correct?
0: Yeah,
1: I'm sorry.
0: That's true.
1: My bad.
0: Yeah, this is what couples are doing right now. And I actually think it would work. I mean, couples are swearing by it. They say it keeps the spark alive, helps them reconnect, helps the relationship, helps them be one in their marriage or the relationship. But they do say, yes, Joey, date night every 2 weeks. Make time for a date night. It doesn't have to be fancy. It doesn't have to be expensive. It could literally be like go for a walk, or it could be some sort of designated time together every 2 weeks.
1: Okay.
0: Amidst all the hustle and bustle
1: of
0: your life.
1: And I think a lot of people could do that. I know multiple people with multiple.

0: multiple kids that go on a date night every week. And I'll be honest, I don't know how you do that.
1: Every week?
0: Yes.
1: Wow, that'd be nice.
0: Yes, I have three friends I'm thinking about. Now, their kids are older, so I don't know if they have to get a babysitter. I'm going to say they don't. Because I'm like, you're getting a babysitter every single like Friday night or whatever. But they go on a date night every week. And I apologize. I'm sorry.
1: Well, we're together all the time. I don't know. It's mixed with us.
0: Is this a date right now?
1: We are.
0: Wow.
1: Yeah, I mean, we're together literally all the time. So that one's hard. Weekend escape or weekend getaway, yes, every 2 months, whether it's a little getaway in your own town that you live in, or maybe it's a city away. Maybe you do something like that, something smaller.
0: That also
1: a little
0: feels
1: more simple.
0: Hard.
1: I know. That one, I think, feels the hardest
0: that,
1: to me.
0: Yeah, if you're talking about the biggest hurdle, I'm thinking every other month you've got a weekend away where someone is watching your kids, I imagine.
1: I do think that middle two is the hardest because I'm like, that's still a trip. Like, even if you're doing a staycation in your own town, I'm like, you've got to pack a bag. You've got to, I mean, it's a little bit of effort.
0: Unless you're dropping off at like a grandma or you're dropping off at friends, that seems very difficult.
1: And then every 2 years, a big full-on trip, a big vacation. You are traveling somewhere. You're gone for a week plus reconnecting. They say that is going to be the best way to help your marriage. I like this, but I'm changing it to the 2-2 rule. I don't like that middle two. That middle two is hard.
0: I think that middle two is way too hard.
1: So
0: I agree.
1: I would do a date every 2 weeks, simple date, something easy, and then every 2 years, do some sort of a big trip.
0: Yeah, because the every date every 2 weeks, I mean, you can like mess around with like one day it's a lunch date or something like that. The every other month you get a weekend where someone's watching your kids.
1: I mean,
0: for
1: if you
0: a Friday,
1: can do
0: Saturday,
1: it,
0: Sunday.
1: That's awesome.
0: Yeah. If you can pull that off, that's amazing. But I guess the weekend you're just dropping kids off at friends' houses. Maybe there's you're doing that.
1: I think the hack is either you don't have kids or it's grandparents.
0: If you don't have kids, you can do this all. You can go
1: every
0: on a trip.
1: Weekend.
0: Why every other year? Go on a trip every 6 months if you
1: want.
0: Exactly.
1: Yeah. That sounds nice. But yeah, the 2-2-2 rule, try it out in your relationship and maybe it'll help.
0: I want to work on the date night thing because I'm pretty jealous of people that are like, oh, Thursday night date night with my sweetheart.
1: Thursday sounds terrible. Also, Friday sounds terrible. I'm too tired on Fridays.
0: Friday, I have committed myself. Friday needs to be a stay in night, stay in and pizza or delivery night.
1: It's weird, guys. Our Fridays suck. We are tired on Fridays.
0: It's weird. It's Joey and Lauren.
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1: It's Joey and Lauren. Let's get to Fix My Life. We have Daniel and some coworker drama.
2: Yeah, when you have a coworker that is a chronic oversharer, how do you get them to stop that? Next on Joey and Lauren.
3: Thought I might love you again. I see how I feel now that you're acting like that. Well,

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3: It's Joey and Lauren. It is Fix My Life. So Daniel sent us a message and says he's got a coworker that just tells him way too much personal stuff. And the problem is, for a while, he would listen. And now it's like, oh, you're my venting buddy.
4: Well,
3: we all have that.
4: She's sharing relationship drama, friendship stuff, medical things, financial things. Like, she's just kind of turned to him as this sounding board. And he's like, you guys, I don't know what to do. Like, I am slacking at work because of it. I'm trying to be polite. I just smile and nod. I listen. He doesn't even volley back his own information. He just listens, but he's like, how do I politely tell her to stop? Now, I said a couple of things that I think could work. One of them was maybe around the time you know she mostly is chatting your ear off, set some alarms on your phone. You have to put your phone face down so she doesn't see it's an alarm, but make the alarm sound like a ringtone. Like, oh, I'm getting this call. I got to take this call really quick. Step away.
3: I think that's genius.
4: She forgets. She gets back to work. You come back. Yeah. You know, things like that. A lot of your texts on it, too. Most people, and we brought this up, they are saying headphones. It is the universal sign for please leave me alone.
3: I work in radio. Headphones don't mean a dang thing around here.
4: Yeah,
3: they
4: but
3: don't.
4: Around here, not at his job.
3: Maybe
4: it means I'm busy.
3: I don't know. I think the amount of people that wear the AirPods and all those things, I think it's becoming so common, it's almost like, oh, I can say something. I mean, I really worry about that would be, I mean, try it.
4: But here's the thing, you can have earbuds in, not even be playing anything, and if she's like trying to talk to you, you don't even answer because you're acting like you can't hear her. Does that make sense?
3: You know what I've done before? When I've been outside and I want to, like, I'll put my AirPods on transparency mode, which actually helps you hear more, but then I'll just pretend like I can't hear, and then you
4: terrible.
3: Can hear everything around you.
4: This one says, this is exactly why I never ask coworkers, how are you? It's a trap.
3: Yeah, that's a good point.
4: Somebody else said, maybe you should start oversharing right back, make it weird.
3: I thought about that. Now, you may not feel comfortable with that, but if Daniel, because some people love to tell their tea, but they're not good tea receivers. They don't care.
4: Yeah.
3: And so if you start going into, I thought about this in the song. I thought this could be a one-up situation. So whatever she shares with you about, my boyfriend, you go, my girlfriend, you won't. Like a one up because people don't like being around toppers.
4: But she may be feeding off of that.
3: Yeah, that's
4: drama
3: true.
4: And be like, oh yeah, like we're both going after it, you know. But I like this one. It says, I had a coworker just like this. I started responding with saying, wow, that sounds tough. Have you talked to HR or a professional?
3: That's good.
4: Then she stopped coming to me.
3: That's good. Like, hey, you should
4: like,
3: talk
4: give sound advice.
3: Yeah, because a lot of times people don't want you to be like, what I would do. Oh, I love it.
4: This one says, stop being her free therapist. Next time she starts venting, just say, I really wish I could talk, but I'm slammed today. Do that every time. She'll get the hint. Yeah, if you make her feel that, I don't know.
3: I'm a people pleaser. Joey and Lauren.
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6: Good morning. The Mississippi River level is steady. It's 9.3 feet at Prairie du Chien, 8.2 at Guttenberg, 9.7 at Cassville, and 10 at Dubuque. 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Check them out on Facebook for their music lineup. Strong to severe storms will be possible this afternoon and evening with the potential for all hazards, including large hail, damaging winds, a few tornadoes, and heavy rainfall leading to localized flooding. Stay tuned after the news for your complete tri-state weatherology forecast. The Dubuque County Sheriff's Office urges people to double-check their wallets after multiple reports of fake cash in circulation. The bills look like real money but are marked for motion picture purposes across the top and in props we trust on the back. Sheriff Joe Kennedy tells KCRG-TV he went on social media to warn people after a woman tried to use the movie money at a baseball game, claiming she got the bill as payment for a Facebook Marketplace transaction. Three recent cases of the counterfeit bills are reported in the county. Kennedy says to check your cash stash, as there's no sense of how many fake bills are out there. If you spot any, contact the sheriff's office. Police said three people were injured Friday afternoon in a Dubuque crash involving seven vehicles. 83-year-old Virgil Weimerskirch of Lamont, Iowa, was approaching stop traffic in the left lane of eastbound Dodge Street and attempted to merge right but came upon stop traffic in that lane and struck a vehicle driven by 24-year-old David Nolte of Lancaster, Wisconsin. The impact caused both Weimerskirch and Nolte to hit a vehicle driven by 55-year-old Carolyn Robinson of Stitzer, Wisconsin. Four additional vehicles were involved in the crash without injuries. Weimerskirch was cited with failure to maintain control, and he was transported to a hospital for suspected minor injuries. Nolte's passenger, 21-year-old Andrew Majerus of Hazel Green, Wisconsin, was also transported to a hospital for pain and a laceration. Robinson complained of pain and was checked by EMS but declined medical transport. Iowa U.S. Senator Chuck Grassley announced Iowa communities will receive $9.5 million in FEMA funding. That money will go to communities recovering from storms in 2020, 2024, and 2025. That includes electric utilities damaged in the 2020 derecho. It will also be used for road repairs, utility upgrades, rebuilding efforts, and flood mitigation. The five final Iowa National Guard soldiers deployed to the Middle East have returned home, completing the state's most recent deployment cycle to the region. The soldiers, assigned to Detachment 6, 2nd Battalion, 641st Aviation Regiment, recently returned to the United States after supporting Operation Spartan Shield in the U.S. Central Command area. Their return means all Iowa Army National Guard soldiers who deployed to the region during this cycle are now safely home. For those stories and more, pick up a copy of the Telegraph Herald or go to telegraphherald.com. And the Telegraph Herald is brought to you by TH Media. I'm Courtney Chaffee, and that's your latest Tri-State Area News.
1: 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Yankees over the White Sox 12-2. And the Twins over Texas 12-2. 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
14: Here's your X-1071 Tri-State forecast. Thunderstorms likely today, otherwise cloudy skies expected. Highs level off around 71. Mainly cloudy skies expected tonight, chance for storms. Lows dip down to about 56. A blend of clouds and sun tomorrow, slight chance of thunderstorms. Daytime highs approaching 73. Right now, it's 56 degrees. I'm staff meteorologist Jennifer Wojcicki.
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1: All right, we need to do Would You Rather Wednesday. Lauren, this is where we answer your Would You Rather questions.
0: Yeah, text in your Would You Rather questions to 68719. We're going to answer those next on Joey and Lauren.

0: It's a Would You Rather Wednesday with Joey and Lauren in the morning on X107.1. Extreme hit music.
1: It's Joey and Lauren, and it's time to Would You Rather up in here.
2: All right, Lauren. Up in here.
1: You can text us your Would You Rather questions to 68719. We answer them. Here we go.
2: This is kind of a crazy question when you think about it. Now, runners, y'all are going to pick the easy one here, but I'm not a runner. This text says, guys, would you rather run a marathon? So 26.2 miles.
1: Okay.
2: Run a marathon.
1: Okay.
2: Or work without a day off for 26 days straight.
1: Oh.
2: Again, runners, you're going to be like, oh, yeah.
1: Yeah, I mean, a marathon. I'll take the marathon, I think. Yeah, I'll take. I mean, I'm not going to die if I run a marathon. I'm not going to enjoy my life, but I'm not going to die. But 26, I mean, that's almost a month straight. No thanks. I need my Saturdays.
2: But running a marathon, like, you have to keep pace, right? Like, you can't
1: Why can't I walk? I have to.
2: They said, would you rather run a marathon?
1: I'm going to join a marathon and run it. But yes, there may be a time I'm walking. Yes, it may take me forever. I'll probably finish last. You know, it used to be a goal of mine to run a marathon.
2: Hey, never say never.
1: Never say never.
2: I think I'm going to work for 26 days.
1: That checks out. I will say you're not. Well, no, you're not a runner. You're not a very like. Don't you have like an induced like you get short breath when you run?
2: It's called exercise induced asthma.
1: Okay, that's what it is.
2: And it is a real thing.
1: Yeah,
2: and
1: that's what I'm saying.
2: Makes me feel like I'm going to die.
1: I don't think I have that, but it probably sounds like I have that because I will say I'm not great at exercise.
2: Would you rather always know when someone is lying or never be lied to again? I mean, I would never want to be lied to again.
1: Can you imagine if our world was totally 100% honest?
2: But sometimes honesty hurts.
1: But what it would do, I think, if everyone was always 100% honest, I think it would teach us to stop gossiping. Because if you knew, you would have to own up to that. I think it would change your nature. So it would be awesome.
2: Yeah.
1: Could you imagine if just for one day, everybody you talk to, everything you heard, you watch a news conference with any leader, like everything you know has to be 100% honest. I think it would blow our minds.
2: Well, it's truth serum.
1: I think it would blow our minds.
2: You may hear things you don't want to hear, too.
1: I know, but you may take that.
2: I think you're right. Okay, this text says, guys, would you rather only be able to whisper or only be able to yell? Whisper. I don't want people around me yelling all the time. Headache.
1: I think that, yeah.
2: Oh, headache.
1: But what if it's just you?
2: I'm sensitive to the noises. And so it's like if I have to hear people yelling, even myself, it's going to be exhausting, right?
1: If it was just me, I'll take the yell. I'll take the yell. Get it done. Get things. Because it can be a happy yell. You know there's happy yells. Hey!
2: That's not a yell. We're talking yelling.
1: I thought that was a yell. That's a yell.
2: No, hey! That's not a yell. You just say hey into the mic.
1: So if that's not yelling,
2: give me a yell. What would a real yell be like? Start the show.
1: Hey! Hey!
2: Start the show.
1: What? Okay. Hey, it's Joey and Lauren! Okay, yeah, probably. But hey, it's Joey. You know, it'd be a different vibe on the show. Hey, it's Joey and Lauren.
2: I also think, don't they say whispering is worse on your vocal cords?
1: Yeah, it is. It is.
2: Ah, man, that sucks.
1: It is.
2: Probably whisper. Okay, this text says, would you rather your partner go through your phone or your search history? Both. I don't care. Probably my phone. I search kind of weird stuff.
1: I would say, you know what? I think I would be judged on my algorithm, which sometimes things are random, but I feel like.
2: What's your algorithm?
1: Let's look. Here, hold on.
2: Let me see. Let me go.
1: No, let me look.
2: Let me look.
1: So you will look with me.
2: Why can't I look without you?
1: Okay. All-inclusive
2: resort.
1: Go to the button.
2: To the search button.
1: Okay, we've got.
2: Oh my gosh.
1: We've got a man eating pizza. We've got a man eating a burger and fries. We got.
2: Yeah, I'm just kidding. It's just a bunch of
1: people kissing.
2: Oh.
1: We got people in a pool.
2: Got married.
1: We got chicken wings. We got a guy eating a burrito. We got a football player.
2: You like food, football, and marriage.
1: And marriage.
2: Wow.
1: Oh. You would have known that. You could have guessed that. You could have guessed it's food, football, and marriage.
2: Yeah, I think I'd rather have my partner just go through my phone. I really have nothing to hide, but just skip the search history.
1: Because you're embarrassed by what
2: I search some weird stuff.
1: For.
2: I search some
1: that
2: weird
1: checks
2: stuff.
1: Out. It's Joey and Lauren.
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3: Let's do this. Here we go. Good morning. We are Joey and Lauren. Hello, Lauren.
4: What's up? Good morning. For whatever reason, our coworker chose violence this morning. He is making tacos this early in the morning.
3: We really just need to have him on the show.
4: I love tacos. Love them. But the reheated meats smells coming from in that. I was just out there and I said, I'm like trying not to throw up, but I'm trying to be nice because he's talking to me. And I'm like, dude, that smells so bad this early in the morning.
3: This is what we got to figure out with him, is why does he bring food to work? Because it's the first thing he does. When he gets here, the first thing he does is makes food. Why not make food at home and show up full 10 minutes later instead of showing up and making food?
4: It's just part of his routine
3: now. I think he's trolling us at this point. I think he's like, I know what Joey and Lauren want to smell in the morning. Taquitos.
4: And you have to bring everything with you.
3: What I'm saying. All right. Trending stories are next.
4: Okay. There's a new trend that people are doing at hotels, and I hate it. Next on Joey and Lauren.

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2: It's Joey and Lauren, and let's get your trending stories. Lauren, what is trending?
3: This is crazy. I mean, I think it makes sense when you really think about it, but if you're about to undergo some sort of a procedure and you go online, you go on whatever social media platform and you search whatever surgery you're going to have and you see other people's experiences and you read bad reviews, whether it is a surgery or some sort of experience you're about to have, maybe stay at a hotel and the review is bad. Yeah. They say reading those online horror stories, let's say for a medical procedure, actually makes your experience genuinely worse and more painful.
2: Yeah, yeah.
3: Because it's almost like in your head, you're expecting it to go a certain way. And so your experience actually will feel worse pain-wise by reading bad reviews.
2: Totally makes sense.
3: Isn't that crazy?
2: I mean, that is crazy. But also with like hotels and restaurants, tell me I'm not wrong. You can look at a restaurant and you just ignore all the good reviews. Like, you'll just be like, oh, it's great. Oh, I love this place. Love this place.
3: You stop on the bad ones.
2: And there'll be 100 good ones. The moment someone goes, I was there on a Tuesday. It was a cold night.
3: Cockroaches everywhere.
2: They forgot my mozzarella sticks. You're like, oh, this place sucks. You know? Same thing with hotels. Great hotel. Had a wonderful stay. The room had a weird stench about it. And you're like, oh, we can't stay here.
3: So true.
2: It's nuts, man. We're just, our bodies and our minds go to negative and we weigh those so much more than positive. So,
3: but I also feel like I need honesty. Like, I don't want the fluff. I do want to know, like, okay, what was the issue with
2: the
3: whatever
2: it was?
3: The problem
2: I've seen with restaurants and hotels is people can get super, I mean, have you seen negative reviews on restaurants and some of the complaints that people do? I mean, literally, it'll be like, too much ice in the ice water. And I'm like, you can't give it 2 stars for that. That's not a 2-star.
3: Too much ice.
2: Or like, literally, they'll be like,
3: the
2: hotel,
3: the
2: like,
3: rating.
2: I don't know, the air conditioner was a little loud for my taste. Yep. And I'm like, okay, well, if everything else was awesome.
3: Trending right now, and I hate this so much. It is so wrong. But people are stealing free hotel breakfasts. They sneak in. They have their free meal in the morning.
2: Yeah, I mean, come on now. It makes sense.
3: And then they post it online and brag about it. Like, that's what's trending right now. It's like, you're going into these hotel lobbies. You're finding the little breakfast nook area.
2: Yeah, I watched this guy. This guy was, he works in like construction or travel or something, whatever. But he did a whole video series where he would sneak in, get the free breakfast, and then he'd like rate it. He would literally be like, all right, today we're at a Holiday Inn Express off highway, blankety blank. And then he'd go in and be like, 3.8. So, yeah, I mean, when you walk into a hotel, have you ever been stopped and be like, are you a guest here?
3: No, it makes me wonder if hotels are going to start like a wristband thing. You know what I mean?
2: Yeah,
3: or like when you check in, and maybe some hotels do this, when you check in, they hand you tickets for breakfast. So you get a ticket for however many days you're staying.

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1: It was a chain, but they gave you the breakfast ticket. But where does this end? Like, what about like super nice resorts? Could you walk in? You know, you got a flowy linen shirt, some sunglasses, a fedora. Are they going to stop you?
2: Your boat shoes?
1: You know, yeah. You're like, hey, Macarena. And then you just go grab some food and then walk out.
2: That's a good point. Yeah. I don't know. Maybe we should try it.
1: Maybe we should.
2: Little social experiment.
1: That's quite the, you know, we book a vacation. Are you staying here? No, we are not. But
2: we're just here
1: sleep by the pool.
2: Here for the free perks. Men, apparently, Joey, are having more fun with their friends than their partner. It says like 70% of men would rather spend time with the boys than go out with their girlfriend. 70%! That's crazy, right?
1: There is a freeing feeling with the boys.
2: Wouldn't you get sick of each other all the time?
1: I would say, the problem is when you get together with the boys, there's always someone that wants to keep going. And yeah, like, I know when I'm out with you, I know there's a safe limit. If I'm out with three of my buddies, what if one of them's like, come on, guys, we ain't going to bed tonight. And it's like, okay, I don't want to do that. So
2: you're like totally exhausted.
1: It's a different feeling. It's a stress-free feeling.
2: Well, men are pretty honest. They're like, yeah, I'd rather hang out with my friends. I'm like, ouch. And those are some of your trending stories.
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3: Here's your X1071 Tri-State forecast. Thunderstorms likely today, otherwise cloudy skies expected. Highs level off around 71. Mainly cloudy skies expected tonight. Chance for storms. Lows dip down to about 56. A blend of clouds and sun tomorrow. Slight chance of thunderstorms. Daytime highs approaching 73. Right now, it's 56 degrees. I'm staff meteorologist Jennifer Vujcicki. Joey and Lauren.

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1: It's Joey and Lauren, a little fair or foul situation. Grocery store etiquette. In the grocery stores, man, are they a changing or what? It's hard to find people. Hard to find. You know, back in the day, you'd pull up to aisle 6. Hi, Julie. How you doing? Good. Doot,
0: doot. Back in my day.
1: Heaven forbid, you had the stores with the baggers. So not only was there the checker, but then there's the bagger. It was always some 14-year-old kid, like, you know, working after school. Be like, oh, Timmy, how you doing? How's basketball? Oh, it's good, Mrs. P.
0: I think that only happens for you. You're from a tiny town. Like, big cities, that's not happening as much. Unless it's like a corner grocery store that you frequent every single day. It's not as busy. Like,
1: I will say a common job was to bag groceries when you were in high school. But gone are the days.
0: My brother did it.
1: It's self-checkout, this and that. It's all automated. Heck, now you can, some places you scan all the stuff with your phone. You just leave. You don't even have to scan anything besides taking a picture of it with your iPhone.
0: It is so rare to find any sort of market that has a bagger.
1: Oh, yeah.
0: They still exist, but it's really hard to find somebody bagging groceries. But I do have a question, and it has to do with the grocery store. And I saw this question online. It has gone viral. I would love your thoughts on this, what your answer is. And then also, you could text us, 68719. What is the right answer? Can you ask to cut the grocery store line if you have just one item? Why are you saying
1: Because I know these people. Because I know these people. And the answer is a capital N and a capital no. That's not how life
0: works. You just have one thing and you're not behind someone that has a full cart. You can't politely say, oh my gosh, can I just quickly buy this?
1: If we don't have lines, we don't have a society, okay? And here is the bottom line. If you have one item and the person in front of you has 20 items, 50 items, 10 items, doesn't matter, has more than one item and is in front of you in line, the only person that can decide who cuts is the person in front of you. There's no, I don't care. I don't care if I have one lemon and someone has a cart full of stuff. That's not my call.
0: So if someone asked you, using your example, the one lemon, say you have a giant grocery cart filled to the brim with all sorts of stuff. You're obviously going to be at the checkout line for a while.
1: Uh-huh.
0: Someone comes to you and they say, oh my gosh, I just have this one thing. Do you mind if I cut in front of you?
1: Don't mind. I don't mind.
0: So then what's the problem if you don't mind?
1: Because it's about what you can do and what you should do. And yet, technically,
0: but you can't, as the person with the full cart, just said, you don't mind at all.
1: Well, I don't, but it's my decision. It's my call.
0: But they're asking. Your call. You could say no.
1: I could say no. I'm saying you should not ask. Now, if you do ask and you're bold enough, I hope you run into someone like me because I'm a nice person. And I would let you in, right? And if I want to be proactive and say, hey, you only got one thing, why don't you go ahead of me? But this idea of I'm going to hold my one item and I'm going to go up to you and be like, please, sir, can I skip you? It's not how life works. So no,
0: man, you're on one. I thought this is okay to ask if you have one, like truly, if you
1: have
0: the line, one thing. That's the line.
1: Where's the line?
0: One thing.
1: Just one.
0: Just one thing.
1: If you have one thing, why don't you go to a different aisle? I think that's the other argument you can make is why don't you wait?
0: Well, what if that's not an option at your grocery store? What if they're all the lines are full? You've been there. We've been there. Saturday at a grocery store, every line is totally backed up.
1: If I'm in a big truck and I'm going slow and someone's in a speedster, am I allowed to flash my high beams and say, hey, can you pull over to the side so I can go? Because I'll be quicker than you. Can you do that? If I'm in a slow truck and I'm
0: hauling. Communication's different when you're behind the wheel of a car. How do they know that that's what you mean?
1: Or how about this? Hey, little Timmy's got to, we got to get him to practice. You're in front of me. Can we just go in front of you? Because I have somewhere to go. Like, I will say this, it just keeps going. It just keeps going. And I'm not trying to be bah humbug. I'm saying that if you have one item, you do not have the power. Whoever is in front of you in the line has the power. Now, if they're a good person, they will let you cut.
0: What if they don't see you? What if they don't see you till the very end and they go, oh my gosh, I would have let you
1: because
0: get in front
1: is
0: of me
1: what's
0: and they didn't
1: see
0: you.
1: So
0: you should have said something.
1: If I'm holding the lemon, the one item, and what happens if I go, excuse me, sir, I just have one item. Can I go in front of you? And what if that person says, no, you can't?
0: Well, yes, then it makes it for a very awkward standing in line. Yeah.
1: It's like when people ask for a favor and someone says, no, I can't do a favor right now. Then you're like, oh, well, I can't believe it. So if I have one item and I ask the guy with the cart to cut and he says no, then it turns into he's a jerk. Why is he a jerk? He's front in line.
0: Maybe you do a really like passive aggressive thing and you're standing behind them in line and you just go, oh, wow, it's sure busy but today. And you keep making all these comments until they go, oh, just go ahead of me.
1: I guarantee you, Lauren, correct me if I'm wrong. I guarantee you, if you're holding a bottle of ketchup and you ask to skip and the guy says no, you're going to think that guy's a big old fat jerk, aren't you?
0: I mean, it would make for an awkward waiting in line experience. Yeah, for sure.
1: He is just following the rules of a line.
0: Fine.
1: No, let's open it up. 68719. The question is, if you have the one item, can you ask to cut? If you have, I mean, no. When I go to a restaurant, I'm going to go, I will be hungry. Can I? I haven't eaten since 6 a.m. I need a pizza. Can I skip you for a pizza?
0: Text us 68719. Can you ask to cut in line at the grocery store if you have just one single item?
1: We'll get to your answers coming up. It's Joey and Lauren.
2: I'm weatherology meteorologist Derek Height with a significant weather update. A severe thunderstorm watch continues until 11 a.m. today. A severe thunderstorm watch means that conditions are favorable for the development of severe thunderstorms over the next several hours. Some of these storms may produce large hail and strong, damaging straight-line winds. Although tornadic development can't be ruled out, damaging hail and strong winds are likely to be the primary threat with developing storms. Storms can pop up quickly, so stay up to date on rapidly changing weather conditions and be prepared to take action if warnings are issued. A severe thunderstorm watch continues until 11 a.m. today. Stay tuned for additional updates. I'm meteorologist Derek Height.
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1: Joey and Lauren, let's get to Make Up or Break Up with Laura and Colin.
2: Yeah, and Laura leaving the date, and it all has to do with her dog. It's next on Joey and Lauren.

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1: It's Joey and Lauren. It is Makeup or Breakup. So Laura went out with Colin and she's like, I'm a little frustrated because I've invested time in this guy and now I'm not hearing anything. Don't waste my time.
2: You almost feel a little annoyed. Like, I am offended at this point.
1: She's basically like, quit playing games with my heart. My heart. All right, Laura. So you've gone out with Colin a couple of times, correct?
3: Yeah. We went on a few dates.
1: Okay.
3: Yeah, and they're all good. I mean, we did a lot of texting before that. Like, you know, it's not easy to find people that you click with and everything. So, I invested a lot of time and energy into this, and I haven't heard from him. And at this point, I just honestly feel like I want closure or something because, you know, yes or no.
2: Yeah. Okay. Sure. Yeah. So after the last date, like last time you saw him, was there conversation like, see you again soon or making plans for
3: Absolutely.
2: The future? Or
3: Oh, yeah. Okay. Yeah, I was like, I can't wait to see you again, yada, yada, yada, when we went our separate ways. Like, I don't see what would have gone wrong. It's so weird.
1: Okay. All right. So what we'll do is we'll play a song. We'll come back. We'll call Colin, okay?
3: All right.
1: Okay. We got Laura with us. Colin is coming up next with Makeup or Breakup. It's Joey and Lauren.
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0: time to make up or break up with Joey and Lauren in the morning on X 107.1.
1: It's Joey and Lauren, and it is make up or break up. So Laura says that he's gone on with Colin a couple of times, frustrated because she feels like I've put some time, I've put some effort into this. Now he's ghosting her.
2: Yeah, our conversation with her, pretty short and sweet. She's just like, yeah, I'm kind of annoyed. I want some closure. I feel like everything ended positively. She's like, we even said, like, can't wait to see each other again soon. And there's been nothing. So, I mean, I get where she's coming from. She's like, I want some answers.
1: Yeah. So we've got Colin's number. Let's talk to Colin.
3: Hello.
1: Hello. Is this Colin?
3: Hi. Yeah. This is Colin.
1: Hey, Colin. Hey, this is Joey and Lauren in the morning radio show. How are you?
3: No way.
1: Yeah. Yeah.
2: Hey, Colin.
1: Yeah.
2: How are you?
3: Hey, guys. Hey.
1: Hey.
3: Cool.
1: Well, cool. Hey, we're reaching out to you because Laura wanted us to call you. She says, I went out with Colin a couple of times and now he doesn't text me anymore. Did she do something wrong?
3: That's true. No, that's true. We did go out a couple times. Yeah.
1: Yeah.
2: Well, when we talked to her, she was like, I mean, I really like Colin, but now I feel like he doesn't really like me or he's not responding to me. And so she kind of wants some closure. If she's picking up on the vibe that you don't want to see her again, we don't know for sure. That's why we're calling to maybe get some info for her. If you have a few minutes to share with us.
3: Yeah. Info for her. Well, I mean, it's just like, this happens all the time. Like, you just get into a situation where someone starts using their phone and then every time, like, incrementally use it more on the date, and finally you realize, like, this person just wants to be on their phone more than want to be in the room. So that's cool.
2: Okay. So she's on her phone a lot. Like, texting. Was she taking phone calls a lot? Like,
3: she was, like, texting and checking on her. Like, it was her dog. She was, like, dealing with her dog.
1: Okay.
3: And she was like, my dog. It's the last time, this is what got me, guys. Like, the last time we're sitting there, we probably hadn't spoken to each other, like, across the table for 8 minutes or something. And then she finally just was like, my dog is really in some sort of distress, like emotional distress. And I have to go deal with my dog. And this is, like, my top priority. And my dog looks lonely. And I'm out to go check on my dog. It was just like, okay.
1: My dog looks. So she's got like an app or something, like a camera, like a Ring camera.
3: Yeah. Oh yeah. No.
1: That's what I was.
2: I was like,
1: yeah, because
2: I was dog calling.
1: Okay. So
3: dog 24/7.
1: Yeah. So Lauren's mom does this. She's got a dog, and she'll sit there and be like, "Oh look, he's moved to the living room. Oh look, he looks like he wants to go outside, on her phone."
2: Yeah, I've seen people do. I mean, plenty of people have the cameras inside for their dogs. So wait a minute. So she said, "I have to go because." Was something wrong with her dog? Was her dog, like, tangled in something? Or you said in distress.
3: Tangled up in her brain. I mean, no. It was like, you know, like, she was like, my dog looks sad, and I got to go deal with my sad dog.
1: She leaves the date because her dog looks sad.
2: Not like my dog threw up.
1: Boy, if I was you, I would have thought that was an excuse and she didn't like you. But she likes you.
3: That's what I thought.
1: But likes you. But you're like, you're not going to have someone leave because their dog looks. Yeah, my dog looks sad is interesting.
2: Well, hang on a second. Are you saying, Colin, that you don't believe her and that was a ruse to get out of the date?
3: No. I mean, it could split both ways. Either way, it's bad, you know?
1: Okay. Well, Laura is with us on the other line, so we can at least get some you know, closure or at least get a clear answer. So, Laura, you left because your dog looks sad or, like,
4: yeah.
1: Right?
4: Yeah. I mean, I told you this, that, like, my dog is my top priority and that he's my best friend. And I told you I wasn't going to be, you know, I have a certain amount of time that I leave him at home. And that time was coming to an end. And I was trying to show you, like, you know, I wasn't trying to be rude. I was telling you exactly what's happening. He looks sad. He looks lonely. I'm his only source for the outside world. Like, I don't see how that's weird or I'm sorry if you got the wrong impression.
3: You don't see how it's weird.
4: No, I've known him a lot longer than I've known you, so I am going to prioritize him.
1: I mean,
4: him.
1: I will say,
3: I
1: like,
3: got you. You don't see how they're like, I don't know. There are several workarounds that you could, you know, have offered.
1: You need to get the one that shoots out treats. I've seen that.
2: That's what you need
1: to get. There's cameras that shoot out treats. Maybe you could have done that. It sounds like the argument is Colin says a sad dog should not be an excuse to leave a date early. Laura's saying, guess who's been in my life longer than you, Colin? My dog. So if my dog looks anything, I'll leave.
3: Yeah, I got it. I'm clear. Yeah. This is why I didn't return.
1: Yeah, I got it. Wow. I got it. All right.
2: I mean, I know there's a lot of people right now listening going, yeah, if my dog is in need, I'm going to go home. Although I thought it was like, oh, my dog threw up or something's happening at the house. I got to go take care of it. But I mean, if you pass that threshold, you pass that threshold.
1: We're gonna, Laura, we're going to send some bagging strips to your house, okay? So your dog can at least get a nice treat from our show, okay?
4: Okay. Yeah. I don't even know why I called. If I would have known that you were like anti-dog, then I would have never even reached out.
3: I'm not anti-dog. I'm not anti-dog.
4: Sounds like you are.
3: So, like, what happened to, oh, hey, you know what? Like, let's go to a local place, a bar or something, and I can go home and talk to my dog. And if it's fine, I'll come back. And if it's not, then I'll text you and we can reschedule. I mean, there's so many ways to do it. It's just.
4: I literally was explaining to you, okay, this date has been nice. It's time for me to go walk my dog. Like, why is that? That's so insane that you're already jealous of my dog. We're good.
1: No, jealous. Okay. There we go. All right. We're going to say goodbye to Colin and Laura there. I think.
2: Something tells me they wouldn't last anyway because.
1: Yeah, there was some animosity.
2: There's some
1: there.
2: Friction.
1: But, like, again, dog lovers will say, yeah, if there was. When he said distress, I'm thinking something happened.
2: That's why I thought. That's why I said tangled up or. Puked or something like that, but
1: yeah. We should send some bacon strips. I've eaten one of those, by the way. Long story. Eighth grade.
2: Ew.
1: Had a bacon strip. They're not what you think. They're not that good. It's Joey and Lauren.
5: I'm weatherology meteorologist Derek Hite with a significant weather update. A severe thunderstorm warning has been issued for parts of Scott, Muscatine, Clinton, Jackson, Whiteside, Rock Island, Mercer, Henry, and Carroll counties until 8:30 a.m. this morning. This array of storms will bring with it the threat for both large hail and straight-line damaging winds. Pea-sized hail and winds up to 70 miles an hour are likely. As this cluster of storms progresses eastward, the threat for large hail and damaging winds will continue through areas near Stockton, Riverdale, Buffalo, Albany, Viola, and Elwood. For your safety, stay inside and away from windows until the storm passes. Large hail and strong winds can easily shatter glass, causing injury. If you're caught outside, take shelter in a sturdy building or a hardtop car. Take shelter now. Once again, a severe thunderstorm warning continues for portions of Scott, Muscatine, Clinton, Jackson, Whiteside, Rock Island, Mercer, Henry, and Carroll counties until 8:30 a.m. this morning. Listeners near Stockton, Riverdale, Buffalo, Albany, Viola, Elwood, and surrounding areas should seek shelter now. Remember, this cluster of storms has the potential for pea-sized hail and wind gusts to 70 miles an hour. Stay tuned for additional updates. I'm meteorologist Derek Hite.
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7: Good morning. The Mississippi River level is steady. It's 9.3 feet at Prairie du Chien, 8.2 at Guttenberg, 9.7 at Cassville, and 10 at Dubuque. 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Check them out on Facebook for their music lineup. Strong to severe storms will be possible this afternoon and evening with the potential for all hazards, including large hail, damaging winds, a few tornadoes, and heavy rainfall leading to localized flooding. Stay tuned after the news for your complete tri-state weatherology forecast. The Dubuque County Sheriff's Office urges people to double-check their wallets after multiple reports of fake cash in circulation. The bills look like real money but are marked for motion picture purposes across the top and in props we trust on the back. Sheriff Joe Kennedy tells KCRG-TV he went on social media to warn people after a woman tried to use the movie money at a baseball game, claiming she got the bill as payment for a Facebook Marketplace transaction. Three recent cases of the counterfeit bills are reported in the county. Kennedy says to check your cash stash as there's no sense of how many fake bills are out there. If you spot any, contact the sheriff's office. Police said three people were injured Friday afternoon in a Dubuque crash involving seven vehicles. 83-year-old Virgil Weimerskirch of Lamont, Iowa, was approaching stopped traffic in the left lane of eastbound Dodge Street and attempted to merge right but came upon stopped traffic in that lane and struck a vehicle driven by 24-year-old David Nolte of Lancaster, Wisconsin. The impact caused both Weimerskirch and Nolte to hit a vehicle driven by 55-year-old Carolyn Robinson of Stitzer, Wisconsin. Four additional vehicles were involved in the crash without injuries. Weimer-Skirch was cited with failure to maintain control, and he was transported to a hospital for suspected minor injuries. Nolte's passenger, 21-year-old Andrew Majerus of Hazel Green, Wisconsin, was also transported to a hospital for pain and a laceration. Robinson complained of pain and was checked by EMS but declined medical transport. Iowa U.S. Senator Chuck Grassley announced Iowa communities will receive $9.5 million in FEMA funding. That money will go to communities recovering from storms in 2020, 2024, and 2025. That includes electric utilities damaged in the 2020 derecho. It will also be used for road repairs, utility upgrades, rebuilding efforts, and flood mitigation. The five final Iowa National Guard soldiers deployed to the Middle East have returned home, completing the state's most recent deployment cycle to the region. The soldiers, assigned to Detachment 6, 2nd Battalion, 641st Aviation Regiment, recently returned to the United States after supporting Operation Spartan Shield in the U.S. Central Command area. Their return means all Iowa Army National Guard soldiers who deployed to the region during this cycle are now safely home. For those stories and more, pick up a copy of the Telegraph Herald or go to telegraphherald.com. And the Telegraph Herald is brought to you by TH Media. I'm Courtney Chaffee, and that's your latest Tri-State Area News.
8: 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St. Louis over San Diego 3-2. Yankees over the White Sox 12-2. And the Twins over Texas 12-2. 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
5: I'm weatherology meteorologist Derek Height with a significant weather update. A severe thunderstorm warning continues for areas of Scott, Muscatine, Clinton, Jackson, Whiteside, Rock Island, Mercer, Henry, and Carroll counties until 8:30 a.m. this morning. This line of storms will bring with it the threat for both large hail and straight-line damaging winds. Pea-sized hail and winds up to 70 miles an hour are likely. As this batch of storms pushes east, the threat for large hail and damaging winds will continue through Stockton, Riverdale, Buffalo, Albany, Biola, and Elwood. Stay tuned for additional updates. I'm meteorologist Derek.
15: Here's your X1071 Tri-State forecast. Thunderstorms likely today, otherwise cloudy skies expected. Highs level off around 71. Chance of thunderstorms tonight, lows level off around 56. Mainly cloudy skies expected. Slight chance of thunderstorms tomorrow. High temperatures reach up to 73. Sunshine mixed with clouds at times. Currently 55. I'm staff meteorologist Jennifer Wojcicki

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1: All right, favorite time of the day, Lauren's bad joke. It's time for the Lauren Cheese. What do you got?
2: Did you know that the first French fries weren't cooked in France?
1: No.
2: They were cooked in Greece.
1: There we go. I had a shirt that had the country Greece on it and says, sorry, I have a little. And then it showed Greece on my shirt. I had that shirt. It's a true story. I had it in high school. All right. Cutting in line in the grocery store. Can you ask someone when you only have one item? Hey, I only got one item. Can I cut in front of you? The people have spoken. Next on Joey and Lauren.

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2: Let's do this. Good morning. We are Joey and Lauren. Thank you for being with us this morning. Hello, Lauren. How are we doing?
3: I'm doing great. Good morning.
2: Good morning.
3: A little bit of a hair issue today. Sorry, I shouldn't bring up my hair issues. But
2: in front of a bald man.
3: Right when I said it. Do you ever get that, though? Or did you ever get that when you had hair where it's like nothing was working? Everything was off?
2: I don't remember. It was so thin. I don't remember. I don't know. I mean, come on. It's like a weed in a gravel pit. That was my hair. You know those weeds that sprout out? That's what it was. That's my hair.
3: Oh, my gosh. That's hilarious.
2: Meanwhile, you got, you know, you're sitting there with fields of grain, and mine was a spiky weed in a gravel pit.
3: Okay, well, those who get it, get it. The hair is not hairing today.
2: No, apologies.
3: It's just been a day. I'm
2: thoughts
3: like, you know
2: and
3: what,
2: prayers.
3: Whatever.
2: Thoughts and prayers. All right, we're going to play Listener versus Lauren next on Joey and Lauren.
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0: I'm weatherology meteorologist Derek Height with a significant weather update. A severe thunderstorm warning continues until 8:30 a.m. this morning for Scott, Muscatine, Clinton, Jackson, Whiteside, Rock Island, Mercer, Henry, and Carroll counties. This array of storms will bring with it the threat for both large hail and straight-line damaging winds. Pea-sized hail and winds up to 70 miles an hour are likely. As this array of storms progresses eastward, the threat for large hail and damaging winds will continue through areas near Stockton, Riverdale, Buffalo, Albany, Viola, and Elwood. Again, a severe thunderstorm warning continues until 8:30 a.m. this morning for Scott, Muscatine, Clinton, Jackson, Whiteside, Rock Island, Mercer, Henry, and Carroll counties. Those in Stockton, Riverdale, Buffalo, Albany, Viola, Elwood, and surrounding areas should seek shelter now. Remember, this line of storms has the potential for pea-sized hail and wind gusts to 70 miles an hour. Stay tuned for additional updates. I'm meteorologist Derek Height.
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2: It's Joey and Lauren, and it's time to play Listener versus Lauren. It is our random trivia game. This is a great moment. Jacob, who we saw in person last night, actually said, Lauren, I need to call in and beat you in trivia. And here you are, Jacob. It is time for you to put your money where your mouth is, brother. This is a big moment. How we doing?
3: We're doing good today. Let's go.
2: Let's go.
1: I'm a little nervous.
2: Yeah, I love it. I love it.
1: All right, good luck, Jacob.
2: Okay, so Lauren is leaving the soundproof studio. She will not be able to hear these questions as she closes the door. Here we go, Jacob. So three questions for you, and then Lauren gets the same questions. We'll see who does better. Jacob, question number one. The Kit Kat candy bar. Does Kit Kat have a dash in its name? Yes or no?
3: That's a good question.
2: It is a good question.
3: I'm gonna say no.
2: And you would be correct. Kit Kat does not have a dash. It feels like it would. But Kit Kat, there is no dash. All right, question number two. Jacob, who is the first ever Disney princess?
3: Snow White.
2: And that is correct. Jacob, you're two for two. Can you get this one? A little geography, my friend. What is the only country that's also a continent?
3: Australia.
2: Dude, Jacob, three for three. Perfect. And in record time, stay on the line and bring it in,
3: Lauren. I didn't come to mess around.
2: You didn't, dude. All right, stay on the line. Here comes Lauren. Don't give away any hints. Lauren is back in the studio. Oh, that was quick, Lauren.
1: That was pretty
2: quick.
1: That
2: was quick. Either Jacob has no idea what he's doing or he's a genius.
1: I also don't feel like I'm on my game today. Not giving pre-excuses. I'm just saying. I'm saying.
2: Listen to her. I'm off my game. All right, question number one. The Kit Kat candy bar. Does Kit Kat have a dash in its name?
1: Oh, my gosh. To be honest, I don't spend a lot of time looking at the label. I just kind of open it and go. I'm going to go, yes, there is a...
2: No.
1: Dang it!
2: That's one of those Mandela effect things, right?
1: You're right.
2: All right, question number two. Who was the first Disney princess?
1: Snow White.
2: That is correct. It is Snow White. First
1: Almost
2: ever
1: said
2: Disney
1: Cinderella.
2: Princess. Question number three, Lauren, what's the only country that is also a continent?
1: Australia.
2: Wow. I would not think you would just get that right off the get-go.
1: What? Like, I can't know geography?
2: No, you can. I just didn't expect you to. All right, so you get Australia right, you get Snow White right, but it was Kit Kat. Jacob got it right. There is
1: nice.
2: No dash in the Kit Kat. All right, Jacob.
1: I should know that.
2: So you talked trash when you met us last night, and you backed it up today. How do you feel?
1: Paid off.
3: Well, I feel great. I tried to warn you, Lauren.
1: You did.
2: Jacob did. So, Jacob, stay on the line. Stay on the line. We're going to get your information. It's Joey and Lauren.
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5: Here's your X-1071 Tri-State forecast. Thunderstorms likely today, otherwise cloudy skies expected. Highs level off around 71. Chance of thunderstorms tonight, lows level off around 56. Mainly cloudy skies expected. Slight chance of thunderstorms tomorrow, high temperatures reach up to 73. Sunshine mixed with clouds at times. Currently 55. I'm staff meteorologist Jennifer Wojcicki.

0: X1071.
1: It's Joey and Lauren, and let's do it. Am I like the majority of men out there? I feel like I already know the answer to this. It's not going to go well for me. Not going to go well at all.
0: Well, you never know. This is a very interesting study that just came out about the stats that the majority of men actually believe. And okay. I want to know if you actually believe these things. Take time to think about it. We will see if you are like the majority of men.
2: Okay.
0: So let's go with number one. Nearly half of men believe they could land a plane.
1: I'm going to go yes. I believe I could land a plane. What? I've seen the pilots. They're just kind of guiding the joystick.
0: Oh, my God. Well, You've seen them land a plane.
1: No, I have never
0: You've never seen it, so don't act like you know. Just guiding the joystick.
1: If you point me to the brakes and you point me to the little button that the wheel goes down, I feel
0: that
1: like that's fair.
0: That is disrespectful to professional
1: pilots. Did you say land it safely?
0: Or
1: did you say land it?
0: Men believe they could land a commercial airplane in an emergency with guidance from air traffic control.
1: Yeah, with guidance, I can follow directions.
0: Aviation experts say landing is one of the most technically difficult parts of flying.
1: Okay.
0: Making the confidence of men very surprising.
1: Okay. All right.
0: But you say you can do it, we'll put a tally. Here we go.
1: All right, thank you.
0: We're tallying you here. Okay. Another one. Many men believe they could survive in the wilderness.
1: Oh, that's a no for me.
0: In the wilderness.
1: That's an absolute no for me. So I'm going to
0: land a commercial airline plane.
1: I am not an outdoors person. I am not good at the outdoors. Okay. I'm just
0: there's an X.
1: I like hotels. To be honest, I like resorts. So if I could do a resort over a hotel, that's even better.
0: Okay. Many men believe they are above average drivers.
1: Yeah. Oh, yeah. 100%. I know that. I know in this building alone, I'm the best driver in this building. Yes.
0: The safest,
1: most not speedy. You know, I can weave in and out. No. I'm talking the most aware driver. I put myself up against anybody.
0: I would actually agree with that. You are a very good driver. Parking, little different, but
1: parking,
0: driving, great.
1: But parking, I take a while to park because I'm trying to make sure I make the right decision.
0: This one says many men believe they can fix most household problems.
1: Okay, this is just
0: home improvement.
1: I don't like
0: survey
1: this idea.
0: Says men believe they can handle most household repairs themselves. Researchers say that the confidence is strongly linked to cultural expectations.
1: Let's just hit that buzzer, please.
0: So that's a nope.
1: That is a no for me.
0: Okay, what about...
1: I'm glad you're not sharing your opinion, by the way. You've kind of kept quiet on this, which I appreciate.
0: No, this is great. Literally, it's data. I am collecting data.
1: Okay.
0: I'm trying to see if you're like the majority of men. Another one says men believe they would handle emergencies well.
1: Yeah.
0: So this is respond effectively in a physical emergency. This is like a vehicle emergency, like you're pulled off on the side of the road.
1: Yeah, no, I have roadside assistance. I know how to call roadside assistance. I'm great at that.
0: Other crisis situations, you think you're good?
1: Yeah, I think so. You're not going to like my option because I am not in survival mode all the time. Like if there's a zombie apocalypse, I'm just going to open the door and be like, all right, we're a feast for someone. Just go to heaven, baby.
0: I think, honestly, you're one... hold back on the emergencies and handling emergencies is you do get stressed pretty easily. So I worry that
1: that is true.
0: Your stress may hinder that a little, but let's give you the check mark.
1: But I am prepared for stuff. You would say that. Like we have emergency stuff. We have go bags. Like each one of us in our family has a go bag where it is a backpack. And if something hits the fan, you grab that backpack and you run and it's got everything you need.
0: No, we don't.
1: Yes, we do. We have four go bags.
0: You've packed bags.
1: No, I bought them on Amazon. But
0: what's
1: we have
0: in them?
1: Way to purify water, food, rations, flashlight, fire starter kit. Yeah.
0: What about personal items? Have you packed personal items for the kids?
1: No, I don't have my degree deodorant just in case.
0: What about my toothbrush? Is there a toothbrush in there?
1: You will not need your toothbrush
0: if
1: you're fighting. No, you won't. You won't be like, oh, you know what would be great right now? Some Listerine. No, you're fighting
0: that
1: off
0: would be great.
1: Bad guys or something.
0: Okay, last one. A lot of men believe they could beat a chimpanzee in a fight.
1: Yes. Why would you laugh at that? No, I got an idea.
0: Okay,
1: I think I would negotiate. I'd go up. I'd do a little. You know?
0: Chimpanzees are several times stronger than humans, right, pound
1: fine,
0: for pound.
1: Fine, fine.
0: And it is an unrealistic belief.
1: Fine, fine. Okay, give me an X. So change that to an X.
0: Okay.
1: So I can land a plane?
0: Wow, you're right in the middle. You got 3 and 3. So okay. 3 you're confident about doing and 3 you're not.
1: But the first one is I could land a commercial plane, and I really probably should go back on that. Next time I'm on a flight, should I look in and be like, hey.
0: You know I could do this, boys.
1: Yeah. If you need me to land it, I am like most men, and I can land this thing. It's Joey and Lauren.
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1: All right, coming up on Joey and Lauren, it is Fix My Life. This is where you send us a problem you're having. And Daniel's got a coworker that just quite frankly tells him everything.
0: Yeah, we all have people in our life that I think just unload all their drama. And he's like, how do I handle this? Next on Joey and Lauren.

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1: they'll try to fix it.
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3: It's Joey and Lauren. It is Fix My Life. You got issues in your life, we fix them. That's what we do on Fix My Life.
4: This is an interesting one. It's, I wouldn't say full-on drama with a coworker. It's more like, how do I get out of this situation with a coworker? And Daniel wrote us a message. Here's what he says. He says, guys, I sit next to a coworker who tells me way too much about her personal life. By the way, they share a cubicle, so they're like right next to each other. Shares way too much about her personal life, relationship, drama, medical stuff, financial stuff, everything. I'm nice and I listen, but now she comes to me every single day to vent about something.
3: Gosh.
4: How do I politely shut this down? I mean, it's distracting, for one, when you're trying to work, right? And then also, I'm getting the vibe that Daniel doesn't volley back with his own drama. Yeah. He's just like, listens, oh, I'm so sorry, or oh, man,
3: because there are
4: crazy
3: different types of people. I am more of a, I'll tell anybody any story. Lauren, sometimes it drives her nuts, because we'll be with friends, and I will share anything. And Lauren's like, you know what? You probably don't need to say that. But, like, it is weird when you have a coworker that's like, I'm going to tell you what I make or my finances. We've had coworkers tell us what they make. And I'm like, I'm not giving you mine back. Like, we're not trading salary
4: and
3: notes.
4: It's like they're waiting for a response. It's like, that's cool. Thanks.
3: This is easy.
4: For telling me.
3: I'll be Daniel. You be the coworker. Okay. Why did I assume it's a female coworker? Because I feel like relationship drama.
4: Well, he said her.
3: Oh, he did. Okay. Yeah. All right.
4: Okay. My gosh. I've been dating this guy and you would not believe it. He started talking to my friend.
3: Don't tell me that. I don't want to hear that. You crazy.
4: What?
3: That's all you say. You just say, don't tell me that. Like, you don't need to tell me all your drama.
4: That's not going to work.
3: Why would that not work?
4: Because you just made it sound like you're excited to hear about it, and now I want to tell you more.
3: No. I said, no.
4: The fluctuation, what you just said.
3: All right, let me try it again. I'm checking my emails.
4: Yeah, so I'm dating this guy, and I can't believe it, but he started talking to one of my friends.
3: Gosh, no. I don't do well with drama. Like, I don't need to hear about it.
4: I'm just telling you, but you've always listened to me before. What do you mean you don't want to hear about it?
3: I don't want to hear
4: about it. Last week you wanted to hear about it. And then I got this mole right here. Take a look at this mole. I got to go see a doctor.
3: Oh, nice. Yeah.
4: Yeah, so you're
3: not good
4: at this.
3: I don't know what. I'm not good at that. The problem is he listened to it.
4: Yeah, so this is what you do, Daniel. If I'm you, I would, you know, maybe the next couple of times politely listen. Sounds like you've been doing the right thing. You're not being rude about anything and you're letting her vent. But maybe moving forward, you make hints more that you're really busy and it's really hard to stop and have these conversations. So maybe, I don't know what you do for work, but maybe you put in your earbuds and you hunker down and you get your stuff done and you're honed in on your computer. Pretend you're on the phone. I mean, there are things that you can do that she will eventually pick up on the hint time and time again. And then the stories will be fewer and farther in between.
3: Could you keep pushing it to like later in the day? So let's say it's 8 a.m. She starts going, oh my gosh, okay, I just got to finish this thing, but let's talk about it later. And then later comes and then she goes like, oh, I got it. Oh my gosh, yes, I know. I still want to hear that. Hold on.
4: This
3: I still want to hear that drama.
4: It. There's another way you do it. And this is foolproof. You're on your computer. I'm clicking away. She starts talking and you don't turn around to hear it. You just go, oh, really? That's crazy.
3: Ooh,
4: oh, my gosh. That is so crazy.
3: Yeah. If you say that's crazy, people know. That's international.
4: It's also like, okay, you're engaging in the conversation, but you, without being rude, showing that you're still working during all of it is going to give her the hint that, oh, he's really busy. We'll have to talk later.
3: It's a great point. Saying that's crazy, the more that's crazy I give someone, the actually less I care, right? So, like, if I go, oh, that's crazy, oh, that's...
4: Ooh,
3: that's
4: another
3: crazy
4: thing you could do. Ah, I'm full of ideas today. Another thing you could do is when you know, like, when there's a time frame where she normally unloads the most, you know, at work and she's giving you too much information, set a timer on your phone. Set, like, little alarms on your phone to go off at certain times. But make the alarm sound a ringtone. So then it sounds like you're getting a call.
3: Bingo.
4: And you grab it. You're like, oh, hang on. I got to go take this call. And you step up.
3: Yeah.
4: You move away. She forgets what she was saying.
3: That's good.
4: You come
3: that's
4: back.
3: Good.
4: Get back to work.
3: Text us 68719. We'll get to your answers coming up. It's Joey and Lauren.
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2: It's Joey and Lauren. It is Fix My Life. So Daniel sent us a message and says he's got a coworker that just tells him way too much personal stuff. And the problem is, for a while, he would listen. And now it's like, oh, you're my venting buddy.
3: Well,
2: we all have that.
3: She's sharing relationship drama, friendship stuff, medical things, financial things. Like, she's just kind of turned to him as this sounding board. And he's like, you guys, I don't know what to do. Like, I am slacking at work because of it. I'm trying to be polite. I just smile and nod. I listen. He doesn't even volley back his own information. He just listens, but he's like, how do I politely tell her to stop? Now, I said a couple of things that I think could work. One of them was maybe around the time you know she mostly is chatting your ear off, set some alarms on your phone. You have to put your phone face down so she doesn't see it's an alarm, but make the alarm sound like a ringtone. Like, oh, I'm getting this call. I got to take this call really quick. Step away.
2: I think that's genius.
3: She forgets. She gets back to work. You come back. Yeah. You know, things like that. A lot of your texts on it, too. Most people, and we brought this up, they are saying headphones. It is the universal sign for please leave me alone.
2: I work in radio. Headphones don't mean a dang thing around here.
3: Yeah,
2: they
3: but
2: don't.
3: Around here, not at his job. Maybe it means I'm busy.
2: I don't know. I think the amount of people that wear the AirPods and all those things, I think it's becoming so common. It's almost like, oh, I can say something. I mean, I worry about that. That would be, I mean, try it.
3: But here's the thing. You can have earbuds in, not even be playing anything. And if she's like trying to talk to you, you don't even answer because you're acting like you can't hear her. Does that make sense?
2: You know what I've done before when I've been outside and I want to, like, I'll put my AirPods on transparency mode, which actually helps you hear more. But then I'll just pretend like I can't hear. And then you can hear everything around you.
3: This one says, this is exactly why I never ask coworkers, how are you? It's a trap.
2: Yeah, that's a good point.
3: Somebody else said, maybe you should start oversharing right back. Make it weird.
2: I thought about that. Now, you may not feel comfortable with that, but if Daniel, because some people love to tell their tea, but they're not good tea receivers. They don't care.
3: Yeah.
2: And so if you start going into, I thought about this in the song. I thought this could be a one-up situation. So whatever she shares with you about, my boyfriend, you go, yeah, well, my girlfriend, you will, like, a one-up? Because people don't like being around toppers.
3: But she may be feeding off of that
2: that's
3: drama
2: true.
3: And be like, oh, yeah, like, we're both going after it, you know? But I like this one. It says, I had a coworker just like this. I started responding with saying, wow, that sounds tough. Have you talked to HR or a professional?
2: That's good.
3: Then she stopped coming to me.
2: That's good. Like, hey, you should talk
3: to... sound advice.
2: Yeah. Yeah, because a lot of times people don't want you to be like, what I would do. Oh, yeah. I love it.
3: This one says, stop being her free therapist. Next time she starts venting, just say, I really wish I could talk, but I'm slammed today. Do that every time. She'll get the hint. Yeah. If you make her feel that, I don't know.
2: I'm a people pleaser. Joey and Lauren.
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10: Here's your X 1071 Tri-State forecast. Thunderstorms likely today, otherwise cloudy skies expected. Highs level off around 71. Chance of thunderstorms tonight, lows level off around 56. Mainly cloudy skies expected. Slight chance of thunderstorms tomorrow, high temperatures reach up to 73. Sunshine mixed with clouds at times. Currently 55. I'm staff meteorologist Jennifer Vujcitsky.
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1: All right, get out your phones right now and send us your Would You Rather questions.
0: Yeah, text them in to 68719. We will answer your questions next on Joey and Lauren.

0: It's a Would You Rather Wednesday with Joey and Lauren in the morning on X107.1. Extreme hit music.
1: It's Joey and Lauren, and it's time to Would You Rather up in here.
2: All right, Lauren. Up in here.
1: You can text us your Would You Rather questions to 68719. We answer them. Here we go.
2: This is kind of a crazy question when you think about it. Now, runners, y'all are going to pick the easy one here, but I'm not a runner. This text says, guys, would you rather run a marathon? So 26.2 miles.
1: Okay.
2: Run a marathon.
1: Okay.
2: Or work without a day off for 26 days straight.
1: Oh.
2: Again, runners, you're going to be like, oh, yeah.
1: Yeah, I mean, a marathon. I'll take the marathon, I think. Yeah, I'll take. I mean, I'm not going to die if I run a marathon. I'm not going to enjoy my life, but I'm not going to die. But 26, I mean, that's almost a month straight. No thanks. I need my Saturdays.
2: But running a marathon, like, you have to keep pace, right? Like, you can't
1: Why can't I walk? I have to.
2: They said, would you rather run a marathon?
1: I'm going to join a marathon and run it. But yes, there may be a time I'm walking. Yes, it may take me forever. I'll probably finish last. You know, it used to be a goal of mine to run a marathon.
2: Hey, never say never.
1: Never say never.
2: I think I'm going to work for 26 days.
1: That checks out. I will say you're not. Well, no, you're not a runner. You're not a very like. Don't you have like an induced like you get short breath when you run?
2: It's called exercise induced asthma.
1: Okay, that's what it is.
2: And it is a real thing.
1: Yeah,
2: and
1: that's what I'm saying.
2: Makes me feel like I'm going to die.
1: I don't think I have that, but it probably sounds like I have that because I will say I'm not great at exercise.
2: Would you rather always know when someone is lying or never be lied to again? I mean, I would never want to be lied to again.
1: Can you imagine if our world was totally 100% honest?
2: But sometimes honesty hurts.
1: But what it would do, I think, if everyone was always 100% honest, I think it would teach us to stop gossiping. Because if you knew, you would have to own up to that. I think it would change your nature. So, it would be awesome.
2: Yeah.
1: Could you imagine if just for one day, everybody you talk to, everything you heard, you watch a news conference with any leader, like everything you know has to be 100% honest. I think it would blow our minds.
2: Well, it's truth serum.
1: I think it would blow our minds.
2: You may hear things you don't want to hear, too.
1: I know, but you may take that.
2: I think you're right. Okay, this text says, guys, would you rather only be able to whisper or only be able to yell? Whisper. I don't want people around me yelling all the time. Headache.
1: I think that, yeah.
2: Oh, headache.
1: But what if it's just you?
2: I'm sensitive to the noises. And so it's like if I have to hear people yelling, even myself, it's going to be exhausting, right?
1: If it was just me, I'll take the yell. I'll take the yell. Get it done. Get things. Because it can be a happy yell. You know there's happy yells. Hey!
2: That's not a yell. We're talking yelling.
1: I thought that was a yell. That's a yell.
2: No, hey! That's not a yell. You just say hey into the mic.
1: So if that's not yelling,
2: give me a yell. What would a real yell be like? Start the show.
1: Hey! Hey!
2: Start the show.
1: What? Okay. Hey, it's Joey and Lauren! Okay, yeah, probably. But hey, it's Joey. You know, it'd be a different vibe on the show. Hey, it's Joey and Lauren.
2: I also think, don't they say whispering is worse on your vocal cords?
1: Yeah, it is. It is.
2: Oh, man, that sucks.
1: It is.
2: Probably whisper. Okay, this text says, would you rather your partner go through your phone or your search history? Both. I don't care. Probably my phone. I search kind of weird stuff.
1: I would say, you know what? I think I would be judged on my algorithm, which sometimes things are random, but I feel like.
2: What's your algorithm?
1: Let's look. Here, hold on.
2: Let me see. Let me go.
1: No, let me look.
2: Let me look.
1: You will look with me.
2: Why can't I look without you?
1: Okay. All-inclusive
2: resort.
1: Go to the button.
2: Go to the search button.
1: Okay, we've got.
2: Oh, my gosh.
1: We've got a man eating pizza. We've got a man eating a burger and fries. We got.
2: Yeah, I'm just kidding. It's just a bunch of
1: people kissing.
2: Oh.
1: We got people in a pool. We got chicken wings. We got a guy eating a burrito. We got a football player.
2: You like food, football, and marriage.
1: And marriage.
2: Wow.
1: Oh. You would have known that. You could have guessed that. You could have guessed it's food, football, and marriage.
2: Yeah, I think I'd rather have my partner just go through my phone. I really have nothing to hide, but just skip the search history.
1: Because you're embarrassed by what
2: I search some weird stuff.
1: That checks out. It's Joey and Lauren.
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3: Let's do this. Good morning. We are Joey and Lauren. How we doing,
4: Good
3: Lauren?
4: Good morning. Is that a new shirt? I was going to ask you. Is that new?
3: No, it's well, I'm glad you brought it up. It is a shirt that I have now been able to fit into.
4: Ooh, one of those that's in the back of the closet and you go, one day.
3: It's a stretchy shirt, and so I could wear it normally, but if you wanted to see my nipples, I needed a wait.
4: But thanks for...
3: I'm just saying, that's kind of shirt it was. My belly button breathes through it, so... I've got a little more room
4: Isn't
3: now.
4: Isn't that funny, though? I think that's just part of human nature. All of us have something. We have a just-in-case stack of clothes, like one day.
3: One day, yeah.
4: Because I'll fit into those again.
3: And trust me, this will not last long.
4: That looks good.
3: This shirt alone has been a I can wear it, I can't wear it probably three or four times. I have another shirt, a gray shirt, that literally it's like skinny Joey gets to wear that. Maybe one day he'll be back. All right. Let's get trending stories up next.
4: Would you pay a breakup fee? This is interesting, and it's a new trend next on Joey and Lauren.

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1: It's Joey and Lauren, and let's get your trending stories right now. Lauren, what is trending?
2: I think it's no surprise that as a society, our attention spans are shortening day by day. And I think what did that is social media and the short form videos and different things that we
1: consuming. If a video is longer than like 16 seconds, people are like, I don't have time to watch them. Like, no, you have time.
2: Isn't that crazy? It's like, give it a few seconds to build up and then trust me, you'll laugh at the end. But right now, the average attention span for young people is, I actually want you to guess. How many seconds?
1: Six. Final answer. Okay. 6 seconds. Attention span.
2: You're actually lower than 12. What it is. 8 seconds is the average attention span.
1: I apologize.
2: Span.
1: Didn't know you guys were locked in at 8 seconds.
2: And now millennials, 12 seconds.
1: That's us.
2: So we've got a little bit more time on them. So
1: what did you say?
2: Neener, neener.
1: Wasn't paying attention.
2: But 8 seconds.
1: Yeah,
2: and
1: it's sad.
2: That does feel kind of crazy. And what worries me is that it's going to get shorter and shorter. Like, how do you get any shorter?
1: Well, I think what's interesting is we're multitasking more than we ever have. Like, people will be watching a movie with their phone or they'll be scrolling while they're doing work on their computer. And so this idea of, oh, man, I can multitask. No, now you can't focus on any single thing.
2: I'll tell you what drives me absolutely crazy is when I'm trying to talk to somebody and they don't make eye contact. And they're just on their phone.
1: Yeah.
2: No, I'm listening. No, well, look at me. I don't care that you're listening. I need to know that I just need to have that face-to-face conversation. Like, look at me while I'm talking.
1: When I watch sports now, I'm trying to, like, if I'm watching a game, I'm trying to, like, just watch the game. Because what happens a lot of times is I'll watch the game and then I'll have my phone out and I'll, like, look at stuff and I'm like, no, Joey, you like this team, watch the game. Just enjoy it.
2: Yep, exactly. Right now, that's trending is paying breakup fees. Have you heard about breakup fees?
1: No, but you know what? Already, I think it kind of makes sense. I'm interested to know kind of what you've heard.
2: Well, this is what men sometimes do. They pay breakup fees to ex-girlfriends after the relationship ends. And they say it is described as compensation for time, emotional investment, or opportunities lost during the relationship.
1: Okay, I thought more just like, hey, over the years, you know, you've been buying me stuff. Here's a fee to get you back on your feet.
2: No, this is like, oh, you want to break up? You have to pay me out, basically.
1: It's like a buyout of a contract.
2: Isn't that wild? And what would you do? Would you pay, like if you're dating somebody and they're like, all right, well, for my broken heart, you owe me X amount of dollars.
1: I think for people that live together, I think it makes sense because it's like, okay, like now you got to find a new roommate or whatever. So I would say, yeah, I'd slide a couple $100. It feels
2: really
1: weird.
2: Yeah. I would be like,
1: I'm a generous person. What can I say?
2: Why don't you pay me? Like, we're equal parts of this relationship.
1: All right, what if you each pay each other $200? It's almost like you should just not pay each other anything and it's
2: this
1: a wash.
2: The dumbest thing I've ever heard.
1: It is dumb.
2: It's like, here, let's just swap it right across the table. Also, speaking of couples, they say the secret for the happiest couples right now is just doing nothing together. Just doing nothing. Like, those are the happiest couples that they don't need all the frills and fuss and vacation and friends and shopping. And they say if you just literally veg out and enjoy each other's company, that's when you are the happiest in your relationship.
1: That makes sense. And before you pay the breakup fees, I think, you know, you get some more money in your pocket.
2: Good point. And those are some of your trending stories.
1: It's Joey and Lauren.
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3: Here's your X-1071 Tri-State forecast. Thunderstorms likely today, otherwise cloudy skies expected. Highs level off around 71. Chance of thunderstorms tonight, lows level off around 56. Mainly cloudy skies expected. Slight chance of thunderstorms tomorrow, high temperatures reach up to 73. Sunshine mixed with clouds at times. Currently 55. I'm staff meteorologist Jennifer Wojcicki.
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1: It's Joey and Lauren, and what the heck is the 222 rule? Couples are following this.
0: Might save your marriage. How about that? This is a trend that more and more couples are following. We've talked about this a little bit in the past on when you should be going on date nights, when you should be traveling. Okay. And that's kind of what this 222 rule is. But I love it because it's really easy to remember. I think it's easy to follow and easy to remember.
1: I got it. Can I totally guess this?
0: Sure.
1: I just feel like I can do this. Okay. So once you said, you know, date night and things, okay. Date night every 2 weeks, weekend getaway every 2 months, and full-blown vacation every 2 years.
0: Yep.
1: Is that really correct?
0: Yep,
1: I'm sorry.
0: That's true.
1: My bad.
0: Yeah, this is what couples are doing right now. And I actually think it would work. I mean, couples are swearing by it. They say it keeps the spark alive, helps them reconnect, helps the relationship, helps them be one in their marriage or the relationship. But they do say, yes, Joey, date night every 2 weeks. Make time for a date night. It doesn't have to be fancy. It doesn't have to be expensive. It could literally be like go for a walk, or it could be some sort of designated time together every 2 weeks.
1: Okay.
0: Amidst all the hustle and bustle,
1: you know,
0: of your life.
1: And I think a lot of people can do that. I know multiple people with multiple kids that go on a date night every week. And I'll be honest, I don't know how you do that.
0: Every week?
1: Yes.
0: Wow, that'd be nice.
1: Yes, I have three friends I'm thinking about. Now, their kids are older, so I don't know if they have to get a babysitter. I'm going to say they don't, because I'm like, you're getting a babysitter every single like Friday night or whatever, but they go on a date night every week, and I apologize. I'm sorry.
0: Well, we're together all the time. I don't know. It's mixed with us.
1: Is this a date right now?
0: We are.
1: Wow.
0: Yeah, I mean, we're together literally all the time, so that one's hard. Weekend escape or a weekend getaway, yes, every 2 months, whether it's a little getaway in your own town that you live in, or maybe it's a city away. Maybe you do something like that, something smaller.
1: That also
0: a little more simple.
1: Hard.
0: I know that one. I think feels the hardest.
1: That,
0: to me.
1: Yeah, if you're talking about the biggest hurdle, I'm thinking every other month you got a weekend away where someone is watching your kids. I imagine.
0: I do think that middle two is the hardest, because I'm like, that's still a trip. Like, even if you're doing a staycation in your own town, I'm like, you've got to pack a bag. You've got to. I mean, it's a little bit of effort.
1: Unless you're dropping off at like a grandma, or you're dropping off at friends, that seems very difficult.
0: And then every 2 years, a big full on trip, a big vacation. You are traveling somewhere. You're gone for a week plus reconnecting. They say that that is going to be the best way to help your marriage. I like this, but I'm changing it to the 2-2 rule. I don't like that middle two. That middle two is hard.
1: I think that middle two is way too hard.
0: So
1: I agree.
0: I would do a date every 2 weeks. Simple date, something easy, and then every 2 years, do some sort of a big trip.
1: Yeah, because the every date, every 2 weeks, I mean, you can like mess around with like one day it's a lunch date or something like that. The every other month you get a weekend where someone's watching your kids.
0: I mean, if
1: for
0: you
1: a Friday,
0: can do
1: Saturday,
0: it,
1: Sunday,
0: that's awesome.
1: Yeah, if you can pull that off, that's amazing. But I guess the weekend you're just dropping kids off at friends' houses. Maybe they're just doing that.
0: I think the hack is either you don't have kids or it's grandparents.
1: If you don't have kids, you can do this all. You can go
0: every
1: on a trip.
0: Weekend.
1: Why every other year? Go on a trip every 6 months if you
0: exactly.
1: want.
0: Exactly. That sounds nice. But yeah, the 222 rule, try it out in your relationship and maybe it'll help.
1: I want to work on the date night thing, because I'm pretty jealous of people that are like, oh, Thursday night date night with my sweetheart.
0: Oh,
1: and I'm
0: Thursday
1: like, oh.
0: Sounds terrible. Also, Friday sounds terrible. I'm too tired on Fridays.
1: Friday, I have committed myself. Friday needs to be a stay in night, stay in and pizza or delivery night.
0: It's weird, guys. Our Fridays suck. We are tired on Fridays.
1: It's weird. It's Joey and Lauren.
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1: Joey and Lauren, makeup or breakup on the way, and dog lovers. This is going to be an interesting one for you.
0: Yeah, it'll hit home. It'll hit home, and it's next on Joey and Lauren. When I was young, I fell in love.

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1: It's Joey and Lauren. It is Makeup or Breakup. So Laura went out with Colin and she's like, I'm a little frustrated because I've invested time in this guy and now I'm not hearing anything. Don't waste my time.
2: You almost feel a little annoyed. Like, I am offended at this point.
1: She's basically like, quit playing games with my heart. My heart. All right, Laura. So you've gone out with Colin a couple of times, correct?
3: Yeah. We went on a few dates.
1: Okay.
3: Yeah, and they're all good. I mean, we did a lot of texting before that. Like, mm-hmm. You know, it's not easy to find people that you click with and everything. So, I invested a lot of time and energy into this, and I haven't heard from him. And at this point, I just honestly feel like I want closure or something because, you know, yes or no.
2: Yeah. Okay. Sure. Yeah. So after the last date, like last time you saw him, was there conversation like see you again soon or making plans for
3: Absolutely.
2: The future or?
3: Oh, yeah. Okay. Yeah, I was like, I can't wait to see you again, yada, yada, yada, when we went our separate ways. Like, I don't see what would have gone wrong. It's so weird.
1: Okay. All right. So what we'll do is we'll play a song. We'll come back. We'll call Colin, okay?
3: All right.
1: Okay. We got Laura with us. Colin is coming up next with Makeup or Breakup. It's Joey and Lauren.
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1: It's Joey and Lauren, and it is make up or break up. So Laura says that he's gone on with Colin a couple of times, frustrated because she feels like I've put some time, I've put some effort into this. Now he's ghosting her.
2: Yeah, our conversation with her, pretty short and sweet. She's just like, I'm kind of annoyed. I want some closure. I feel like everything ended positively. She's like, we even said, like, can't wait to see each other again soon. And there's been nothing. So, I mean, I get where she's coming from. She's like, I want some answers.
1: Yeah, so we've got Colin's number. Let's talk to Colin.
3: Hello.
1: Hello. Is this Colin?
3: Hi. Yeah. This is Colin.
1: Colin. Hey. This is Joey and Lauren in the morning radio show. How are you?
3: No way.
1: Yeah.
2: Hey,
1: way.
2: Colin.
1: Yeah.
2: How are you?
3: Hey guys. Hey.
1: Hey.
3: Cool.
1: Well. Cool. Hey. We're reaching out to you because Laura wanted us to call you. She says I went out with Colin a couple of times and now he doesn't text me anymore. Did she do something wrong?
3: That's true. No, that's true. We did go out a couple times.
2: Yeah. Well, when we talked to her, she was like, I mean, I really like Colin, but now I feel like he doesn't really like me or he's not responding to me. And so she kind of wants some closure. If she's picking up on the vibe that you don't want to see her again, we don't know for sure. That's why we're calling to maybe get some info for her. If you have a few minutes to share with us.
3: Yeah. Info for her. I mean, it's just like, it just happens all the time. Like, you just get into a situation where someone starts using their phone, and then every time, like, incrementally use it more on the date, and finally you realize, like, this person just wants to be on their phone more than want to be in the room. So that's cool.
2: Okay. So she's on her phone a lot. Like, texting.
3: A lot.
2: Was she taking phone calls a lot? Like,
3: she was, like, texting and checking on her. Like, it was her dog. She was, like, dealing with her dog.
1: Okay.
3: And she was like, my dog. It's the last time, this is what got me, guys. Like, the last time we're sitting there, we probably hadn't spoken to each other, like, across the table for 8 minutes or something. And then she finally just was like, my dog is really in some sort of distress, like emotional distress. And I have to go deal with my dog. And this is, like, my top priority. And my dog looks lonely. And I'm out to go check on my dog. It was just like, okay.
1: My dog looks. So she's got an app or something, like a camera, like a Ring camera.
3: Yeah. Oh yeah. No.
1: That's what I was.
2: Dog calling.
1: Okay.
3: So 24/7.
1: Yeah. So Lauren's mom does this. She's got a dog, and she'll sit there and be like, "Oh look, he's moved to the living room. Oh look, he looks like he wants to go outside, on her phone."
2: Yeah, I've seen people do. I mean, plenty of people have the cameras inside for their dogs. So wait a minute. So she said I have to go because. Was something wrong with her dog? Was her dog, like, tangled in something? Or you said in distress.
3: Tangled up in her brain. I mean, no. It was like, you know, like, she was like, my dog looks sad. And I got to go deal with my sad dog.
1: She leaves the date because her dog looks sad.
3: Looks sad.
2: Not like my dog threw up.
1: Boy, if I was you, I would have thought that was an excuse and she didn't like you. But she likes you.
3: That's what I thought.
1: But likes you. But you're like, you're not going to have someone leave because their dog looks. Yeah, my dog looks sad is interesting.
2: Well, hang on a second. Are you saying, Colin, that you don't believe her and that was a ruse to get out of the date?
3: No. I mean, it could split both ways. Either way, it's bad, you know?
1: Okay. Well, Laura is with us on the other line, so we can at least get some you know, closure or at least get a clear answer. So, Laura, you left because your dog looks sad or right?
4: Yeah. I mean, I told you this, that like my dog is my top priority and that he's my best friend. And I told you I wasn't going to be, you know, I have a certain amount of time that I leave him at home, and that time was coming to an end. And I was trying to show you, like, you know, I wasn't trying to be rude. I was telling you exactly what's happening. He looks sad. He looks lonely. I'm his only source for the outside world. Like, I don't see how that's weird or I'm sorry if you got the wrong impression.
3: You don't see how it's weird.
4: No, I've known him a lot longer than I've known you, so I am going to prioritize him.
1: I mean,
4: him.
1: I will say,
3: I
1: like,
3: got you. You don't see how they're like, I don't know. Isn't there several workarounds that you could, you know, have offered?
1: You need to get the one that shoots out treats. I've seen that.
2: That's what you need
1: to get. There's cameras that shoot out treats. Maybe you could have done that. It sounds like the argument is Colin says a sad dog should not be an excuse to leave a date early. Laura's saying, guess who's been in my life longer than you, Colin? My dog. So if my dog looks anything, I'll leave.
3: Yeah, I got it. I'm clear. Yeah. This is why I didn't return.
1: Yeah, I got it. Wow. Yeah, I got it. All right.
2: I mean, I know there's a lot of people right now listening going, yeah, if my dog is in need, I'm going to go home. Although I thought it was like, oh, my dog threw up or something's happening
1: not
2: at the house. I
1: got to
2: go take care of it. But I mean, if you pass that threshold, you pass that threshold.
1: We're going to send some bagging strips to your house. OK, so your dog can at least get a nice treat from our show. OK.
4: OK.
1: Yeah.
4: I don't even know why I called. I had. If I would have known that you were like anti-dog, then I would have never
3: I'm
4: even
3: not
4: reached out.
3: Anti-dog. I'm not anti-dog.
4: Sounds like you are. Sounds like you are.
3: So, like, what happened to? Oh, hey, you know what? Like, let's go to a local place, a bar or something,
1: I'll
3: and I can go home and talk to my dog. And if it's fine, I'll come back. And if it's not, then I'll text you and we can reschedule. I mean, there's so many ways to do it. It's just
4: literally was explaining to you, okay, this date has been nice. It's time for me to go walk my dog. Like, why is that? That's so insane that you're already jealous of my dog. We're good.
1: No, jealous. Okay. There we go. All right. We're going to say goodbye to Colin and Laura there. I think
2: something tells me they wouldn't last anyway because.
1: Yeah, there was some animosity.
2: There's some
1: there.
2: Friction.
1: But, like, again, dog lovers will say, yeah, if there was. When he said distress, I'm thinking something happened.
2: That's why I thought. That's why I said tangled up or. Puked or something like that, but
1: yeah. We should send some bacon strips. I've eaten one of those, by the way. Long story. Eighth grade.
2: Ew.
1: Had a bacon strip. They're not what you think. They're not that good. It's Joey and Lauren.
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16: Here's your X1071 Tri-State forecast. Thunderstorms likely today, otherwise cloudy skies expected. Highs level off around 71. Chance of thunderstorms tonight, lows of a low around 56, mainly cloudy skies expected. Slight chance of thunderstorms tomorrow, high temperatures reach up to 73, sunshine mixed with clouds at times. Currently 55. I'm staff meteorologist Jennifer Vujicic.

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1: All right, what do we learn is coming up next, Lauren?
0: Wow, we learned a lot about the fellas claiming they can land a commercial plane. A lot of text on this whole situation next on Joey and Lauren.

0: X1071.
1: It's Joey and Lauren. It's time for What Did We Learn on the show today. Lauren, what did we learn?
0: Gosh, we learned a lot about men being very confident, saying that they could land a commercial flight, and you saying you could do that, which is shocking to me.
1: You with a headset on? With a headset on. I mean, okay.
0: So I guess, let me give you this. Sorry to interrupt, but I will give you this. You're going to at least try, because if it's an emergency situation, pilot's passed out, there's no one else there, you need to land the commercial plane. You're going to try, because if you don't, everyone is guaranteed to die.
1: Here's a question. If someone said, hey, we need someone to help us land this plane, and I raise my hand, would you tell me to put my hand down and trust somebody else?
0: Yes.
1: Or would you say, no, my hubby's got it?
0: That'd be like someone like, is there a doctor here? A doctor. And you're like, I've watched Grey's Anatomy. Yeah. Like, that's how that feels.
1: ChatGPT, we got it. I'm just saying, if air traffic control goes, okay, Joey, do this, do that, I wonder.
0: There are multiple texts from guys saying, yes, in an emergency, they feel confident enough to land a full-blown commercial flight.
1: Okay,
0: so scary to me. I'd be like, I can't watch. I can't look out the window.
1: I put myself in that category. I'm taking myself out.
0: Okay, this is wild too. In the trending stories, we talked about breakup fees.
1: Yeah.
0: I think it's mostly like in other countries, it seems to be more of a trend where it's like, okay, you break up and men typically are paying out their girlfriend after they break up.
1: Almost just, like a severance package.
0: It's just like, it's like emotional damages or I've been with you this long, so I missed out on opportunities kind of a fee, breakup fees, which is kind of crazy. This text is wild. It says, I was with my girlfriend for 5 years. When we broke up, she charged me $1,500, $300 for every year we were together.
1: Okay, what? Let me just throw this out there.
0: Is that right? Is that math?
1: Three times five?
0: Yeah.
1: 15?
0: Yes, $1,500. Yeah.
1: You got it. Yeah, like, let me ask you this. So you start dating someone and they were going to college and you're like, oh my gosh, no. Let's move.
0: Well, drop you should out never of talk let's someone move. Out of their
1: I know,
0: dreams.
1: But I'm just saying I could see someone being like, no, well, let's move. I got a job. Let's move across the country and, you know, we'll figure something out. You break up. And then she was like, hey, I was in college and you told me let's move across the country.
0: You know what sucks?
1: Just a thought.
0: Not to get too, like, deep, but what would really suck is, like, you're with someone and you love them. They're the love of your life, but they have commitment problems. They don't want to commit, so you just date. You're with them for like 10 years. Say 10 years you're with somebody. They finally, after 10 years, it doesn't work out for whatever reason. You never got married. It didn't work out. You feel like you have just wasted maybe the last 10 years of your life because you weren't
1: wasted.
0: You could have found someone else who was more committed.
1: But you got to pursue things.
0: I know, but 10 years,
1: I mean, 10
0: and then
1: years
0: they decide,
1: is a long time.
0: They're like, yeah, never mind. And now you're like, great, I've missed out on a lot.
1: Is when people like date for a long time, there's no legal binding them with money. And then like they, you know, they basically, someone leaves and they're like, whoa, gosh, we built a whole life. You know what I mean?
0: Mm-hmm.
1: Like if you are just dating and you buy a house, do all that, it's whoever's, it's in their name. There's no legal like, oh.
0: But I know not legal, but isn't there some sort of, somebody, an attorney can tell us, but isn't there like after you've been together for so long, there's some sort of like jointly owned.
1: But that's when someone goes, oh, we weren't together then. We were friends. Like, I just think about that. Man.
0: Either way, there are men out there that are like, yeah, I could land a plane. Okay. I'd like to see it.
1: Well, if you missed any part of the show, listen to the Joey and Lauren On Demand podcast anywhere you find podcasts. Be good.
0: Have fun.
1: It's Joey and Lauren.
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1: Here's your X-1071 Tri-State forecast. Thunderstorms likely today, otherwise cloudy skies expected. Highs level off around 71. Chance of thunderstorms tonight, lows level off around 56. Mainly cloudy skies expected. Slight chance of thunderstorms tomorrow, high temperatures reach up to 73. Sunshine mixed with clouds at times. Currently 55. I'm staff meteorologist Jennifer Wojcicki.

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12: Here's your X-1071 Tri-State forecast. Thunderstorms likely today. Otherwise, cloudy skies expected. Highs level off around 71. Chance of thunderstorms tonight, lows level off around 56, mainly cloudy skies expected. Slight chance of thunderstorms tomorrow, high temperatures reach up to 73, sunshine mixed with clouds at times. Currently 59. I'm staff meteorologist Jennifer Wojcicki.
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7: Here's your X-1071 Tri-State forecast. Chance of thunderstorms this afternoon. Otherwise, cloudy skies expected. Daytime highs approaching 69. Cloudy skies expected again tonight. Chance of thunderstorms. Lows of aloft around 56. Sunshine mixed with clouds at times. Tomorrow, slight chance of thunderstorms. Daytime highs approaching 73. Currently, 59. I'm staff meteorologist Jennifer Wojcicki.
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11: Weller. Here's your X107.1 Tri-State forecast. Chance of thunderstorms this afternoon. Otherwise, cloudy skies expected. Daytime highs approaching 69. Cloudy skies expected again tonight. Chance of thunderstorms. Lows level off around 56. Sunshine mixed with clouds at times. Tomorrow, slight chance of thunderstorms. Daytime highs approaching 73. Right now, 60. I'm staff meteorologist Jennifer Wojcicki.
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107.1 Tri-State Forecast. Chance of thunderstorms this afternoon. Otherwise, cloudy skies expected. Daytime highs approaching 69. Cloudy skies expected again tonight. Chance of thunderstorms. Lows level off around 56. Sunshine mixed with clouds at times. Tomorrow, slight chance of thunderstorms. Daytime highs approaching 73. Right now, 60. I'm staff meteorologist Jennifer Wojcicki.

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12: Here's your X1071 Tri-State forecast. Chance of thunderstorms this afternoon. Otherwise, cloudy skies expected. Daytime highs approaching 69. Cloudy skies expected again tonight. Chance of thunderstorms. Lows level off around 56. Sunshine mixed with clouds at times. Tomorrow, slight chance of thunderstorms. Daytime highs approaching 73. Right now, 60. I'm staff meteorologist Jennifer Wojcicki.
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5: Here's your X-1071 Tri-State forecast. Chance of thunderstorms this afternoon. Otherwise, cloudy skies expected. Daytime highs approaching 69. Cloudy skies expected again tonight. Chance of thunderstorms. Lows level off around 56. Sunshine mixed with clouds at times. Tomorrow, slight chance of thunderstorms. Daytime highs approaching 73. Right now, 60. I'm staff meteorologist Jennifer Wojcicki.

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10: Here's your X1071 Tri-State forecast. Chance of thunderstorms this afternoon, otherwise cloudy skies expected. Daytime highs approaching 69. Cloudy skies expected again tonight. Chance of thunderstorms. Lows level off around 56. Sunshine mixed with clouds at times. Tomorrow, slight chance of thunderstorms. Daytime highs approaching 73. Right now, it's 55 degrees. I'm staff meteorologist Jennifer Vujicki.
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9: Here's your X 1071 Tri-State forecast. Chance of thunderstorms this afternoon, otherwise cloudy skies expected. Daytime highs approaching 69. Cloudy skies expected tonight, chance of thunderstorms, lows level off around 56. Sunshine mixed with clouds at times, tomorrow slight chance of thunderstorms, highs level off around 73. Currently, it's 57 degrees. I'm staff meteorologist Jennifer Vujcitsky.

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13: Here's your X107.1 Tri-State forecast. Chance for storms this afternoon. Otherwise, cloudy skies with a few peaks of sun. High temperatures reach up to 69. Mainly cloudy skies expected again. Tonight, chance of thunderstorms. Lows level off around 56. Highs level off around 73. Tomorrow, partly cloudy skies. Currently, it's 57 degrees. I'm staff meteorologist Jennifer Vujitsky.
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1: Good afternoon. Today is National Thank a Teacher Day. A day to show appreciation for all the hardworking teachers out there. So, thank you, teachers. It's also National Root Beer Day. So grab a frosty mug of the good stuff and stay here for the hits from Olivia Rodrigo, Ed Sheeran, Taylor Swift, Justin Bieber, and more. Now Teddy Swims, Mr. Know-It-All on X1071.

Extreme hit music on X1071. There's Ed Sheeran. My name is Johnny J, and well, I know, doesn't really feel like summer out there. But the weather doesn't matter when it comes to our extreme 107 days of summer with Bally's Marquette. The winning continues. 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

Lady Gaga, Bruno Mars on X1071 Extreme Hit Music. When was the last time somebody pulled a good prank on you? And were you able to laugh it off? Or did you get a little angry? 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Our phone jinx are back with Toys Done Right Body Shop, Central Avenue in Dubuque. It goes down tomorrow with Joey and Lauren at 6:30 and 8:30. Do not miss it. Phone jinx right here on X1071. 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

0: X1071 Extreme hit music in her wildest dreams. Even Taylor Swift never thought she would fall in love with a football player. In fact, at first she didn't realize they had so much in common. But now she realizes they have a lot in common. And many people believe Travis and Taylor are getting married at Madison Square Garden over July 4th weekend. I don't know. I kind of think that could happen, but it could also be a diversion, you know? Hey, look over here, and then they go get married over there. And then we found out about it after it's over. What do you think? Is it going to go down July 4th weekend at MSG? A couple of weeks, we're going to find out, I guess. In other Hollywood news, Sean Penn is set to write and direct an untitled Warner Brothers drama centered on a real-life police officer who was present during the January 6, 2021 attack on the U.S. Capitol. Penn is collaborating with the officer on the project while Bradley Cooper is in talks to star. The film is described as a, quote, unexpected story about friendship and is expected to begin production in 2027. And Harry Styles announced a special opening guest for some of his upcoming shows in the UK. The name may surprise you. Find out who she is before 4 o'clock on X1071. I need some good
1: 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The Lancaster Fireman's Dance happens this Saturday night at the Grant County Fairgrounds in Lancaster. 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
12: Here's your X-1071 Tri-State forecast. Chance of thunderstorms this afternoon. Otherwise, cloudy skies with a few peaks of sun. High temperatures reach up to 69. Mainly cloudy skies expected again. Tonight, chance of thunderstorms. Lows level off around 56. Sunshine mixed with clouds at times. Tomorrow, slight chance of thunderstorms. Daytime highs approaching 73. Currently, it's 54 degrees. I'm staff meteorologist Jennifer Vujitsky.
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0: Sabrina Carpenter and Man Child on X1071 Extreme Hit Music. Shania Twain is hitting some tour dates with Harry Styles, and their original relationship began with Harry's mom. Yeah, when they first met, Shania called Harry's mom as a favor to him because she's such a big fan. And Harry and Shania have been friends ever since.
1: It's my mother's birthday coming up. Would you mind phoning her to wish her happy birthday? And I said, well, of course. Easy. Done. I wish her happy birthday, and I congratulate her on such a fabulous son. I'm so happy for him that he still has his mother through all of this fame. They're bonded. They support each other. And so he called me up. And when he said, will you come and do these shows with me? I'm going back out again on a world tour. I'm like, of course, only for you, Harry.
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1071 with Joey and Lauren in the morning. Extreme hit music every hour. Grab your trench coat and your sunglasses. We have a Matrix fun fact at 414 with the other side. Now Sienna Spyro on the X. Got me.

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1: 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No, it's actually a bunch of sushi recipes. 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

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A tough loss for fans of early 2000s film and TV. Actress Davy Chase, best known as the eerie child at the center of the ring, and the voice of Lilo in Lilo and Stitch, has died. Chase died Tuesday from meningitis and a blood infection that led to sepsis. She had been hospitalized earlier this month in Los Angeles, initially dealing with malnutrition before her condition became more serious. Yeah, the voice of Lilo from Lilo and Stitch has passed away. Davy Chase. Just wanted to pass that along. We've got Taylor Swift on X1071.

0: 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There's the Fray in Ice Cold Lakes. Hey, thanks so much for listening. Now, I haven't got too excited about movie sequels lately because there's just too many of them. That is until now. The first trailer for Shrek 5 has dropped. Mike Myers and Eddie Murphy are back to voice their characters. Eddie even does a throwback joke from his role in 48 Hours.
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0: I don't know, I'm pretty excited. How about you? Shrek 5 will be in theaters June 30th, 2027. You know, it's not fair to tease us about a movie we have to wait a year to see. Am I right or am I right? It looks like rain is possible tonight and then things clear up. And we have some sun, finally. Well, at least for a couple of days before more rain is expected. Jennifer's forecast is next, and then we're back to the hits on X1071.
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17: Here's your X-1071 Tri-State forecast. Chance of thunderstorms tonight. Otherwise, mainly cloudy skies. Lows level off around 54. A mix of clouds and sun. Tomorrow, slight chance of thunderstorms. Highs level off around 73. Clear skies. Tomorrow night, slight chance of thunderstorms. Lows dip down to about 52. Right now, 54. I'm staff meteorologist Jennifer Vujicic-Ski.
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0: The National Weather Service in La Crosse has issued a tornado warning for East Central Alameda County in northeastern Iowa, Central Crawford County in southwestern Wisconsin, until 5:45 p.m. At 5:04 p.m., a tornado-producing storm was located near Harper's Ferry, or 8 miles south of Lansing, moving east at 45 miles per hour. Expected hazards included a damaging tornado. Tornadic debris has been confirmed by radar. Impact. Flying debris will be dangerous to those caught without shelter. Mobile homes will be damaged or destroyed. Damage to roof, windows, and vehicles will occur. Tree damage is likely. This tornadic storm will be near Harper's Ferry around 5:10 p.m. Other locations impacted by this tornadic thunderstorm include Wauzeka, Eastman, Highway 27 and County F, Plugtown, Steuben, Harris Ridge, and Highway 60 and 61. To repeat, a tornado is on the ground. Take cover now. Move to a basement or an interior room on the lowest floor of a sturdy building. Avoid windows. If you are outdoors, in a mobile home, or in a vehicle, move to the closest substantial shelter and protect yourself from flying debris.
1: Weather update. A tornado warning has been issued for portions of Alameda County and Crawford counties until 5:45 p.m. this evening. This warning is for a confirmed tornado on the ground. This is a very dangerous storm. This tornado has been confirmed on the ground. For your safety, the best course of action is to get to the lowest level of a sturdy structure as quickly as you can. Typically, this would be a basement. If you don't have a basement, get to the lowest level of your home in a small interior room such as a closet or a bathroom. Again, a tornado warning continues for areas of Alameda County and Crawford counties until 5:45 p.m. this evening. This warning is for a confirmed tornado on the ground. Remember, this storm also has the potential for pea-sized hail. Stay tuned for additional updates. I'm meteorologist Derek Hite.

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0: I'm weatherology meteorologist Derek Height with a significant weather update. A tornado warning continues until 5:45 p.m. this evening for Crawford County. A tornado has been spotted on the ground with this cluster of storms. Stay tuned for additional updates. I'm meteorologist Derek Height.
1: 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There's Runway from Lady Gaga and Doechii. Do you love pizza? Well, sounds like there are big crowds of hungry tourists and soccer fans in California waiting in long lines to eat at the brand new Teenage Mutant Ninja Turtles Pizzeria in Santa Monica. Big problem, though, the pies cost over $50 for a two-topping large pizza. Not to mention those long lines. Would you wait in line to try it? We've got Lola Young and Messi on X1071. No.

0: I'm weatherology meteorologist Derek Height with a significant weather update. A tornado warning has been issued until 5:45 p.m. this evening for Crawford County. A tornado has been confirmed on the ground with this storm. Again, a tornado warning continues until 5:45 p.m. this evening for Crawford County. A tornado has been spotted on the ground with this storm. Remember, this storm also has the potential for pea-sized hail. Stay tuned for additional updates. I'm meteorologist Derek Height.
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4: I'm weatherology meteorologist Derek Hite with a significant weather update. A tornado warning continues until 5:45 p.m. this evening for Crawford County. A tornado has been confirmed on the ground with this storm. Stay tuned for additional updates. I'm meteorologist Derek Hite.

weatherology meteorologist Derek Height with a significant weather update. A new tornado warning has been issued until 6:15 p.m. this evening for Richland and Grant County.

The National Weather Service has issued a tornado warning for northeastern Grant County, southwestern Richland County, until 6:15 p.m. At 5:32 p.m., a severe thunderstorm capable of producing a tornado was located near Boscobel, or 19 miles northeast of Prairie du Chien, moving east at 45 miles an hour. Expected hazards include tornado. The storm has a history of producing at least one long-track tornado. The following impacts are expected. Flying debris will be dangerous to those caught without shelter. Mobile homes will be damaged or destroyed. Damage to roofs, windows, and vehicles will occur. Tree damage is likely. This dangerous storm will be near Boscobel around 5:40 p.m. Other locations impacted by this tornadic thunderstorm include Westport, Red Oak Ridge, Blue River, Orion, Port Andrew, and Centerville. Take cover now. Repeating, a tornado warning has been issued until 6:15 p.m. for the following county, Grant, with

0: I'm weatherology meteorologist Derek Hite with a significant weather update. A tornado warning continues until 5:45 p.m. this evening for Crawford County. Tornadic development is a strong possibility with this storm as Doppler radar has indicated tight rotation. Again, a tornado warning continues until 5:45 p.m. this evening for Crawford County. Tornadic development is a strong possibility with this storm as Doppler radar has indicated tight rotation. Bear in mind, this storm also has the potential for pea-size hail. Strong storms continue to affect other portions of our listening area. A tornado warning continues for areas of Richland and Grant counties until 6:15 p.m. Stay tuned for additional updates. I'm meteorologist Derek Hite.
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0: She's the daughter of movie man J.J. Abrams, but she seems to be doing pretty well on her own, right? 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Did you know tomorrow night and every Thursday through the summer, the National Mississippi River Museum and Aquarium is open late? We talked to our friend Kristen Leffler, their director of HR and External Relations. She told us all about it.
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0: Service in Milwaukee Sullivan has issued a tornado warning for northwestern Iowa County in south-central Wisconsin until 6:45 p.m. At 5:52 p.m., a severe thunderstorm capable of producing a tornado was located 8 miles east of Bosco Bell, or 18 miles southwest of Richland Center, moving east at 40 miles an hour. Hazard, tornado. Source, radar indicated rotation. Impact, flying debris will be dangerous to those caught without shelter. Mobile homes will be damaged or destroyed. Damage to roofs, windows, and vehicles will occur. Tree damage is likely. This dangerous storm will be near Dodgeville around 6:15 p.m. Other locations impacted by this tornadic thunderstorm include Clyde, Black Hawk Lake Rec Area, Governor Dodge St. Park, and Highland. Other landmarks included are the following location: House on the Rock. 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Avoid windows. If you are outdoors, in a mobile home, or in a vehicle, move to the closest substantial shelter and protect yourself from flying debris.
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0: 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The Coyote versus Acme movie hits theaters in August. So we're going to bring in Dustin Nickerson. He's going to tell you how Looney Tunes appears differently now that he has kids. This is our Laughter at 5 After on X1071.
1: I put on Looney Tunes for my kids recently. That show has not aged well. All right, honey, let's meet this cast of characters. First off, we have a pig. His name's Porky. And his thing is he has a speech impediment. Okay, you don't like that? Well, check it out. There's this mouse, and he's Mexican. He goes, I don't get it. How's that funny? I go, how's that not funny? You heard what I said, right? Mexican mouse? Okay, you don't like that? Well, check it out. There's this skunk. She goes, what's he doing? I go, he holds women against their will. Yeah, they try and get away, but Pepe won't let him. And all the other characters, what they're doing is they're trying to kill one another. You know how in your shows they're all friends? They're not in these ones. They're trying to murder one another. There's this coyote who wants to kill this bird. There's this cat who wants to kill this other bird. Both that cat and that bird also have speech impediments, by the way. If you don't like any of that, here comes the headliner, the main character. You ready to see? There's this bunny, and there's this hunter, who, you guessed it, also has a speech impediment. And this hunter wants to kill the bunny, except for when the bunny puts on women's clothes. And now he does not want to kill the bunny. No, he is sexually attracted to the bunny. You want to turn on Bluey and learn about empathy? Okay, let's do that.
0: That's Dustin Nickerson and our Laughter at 5 After. 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

I'm weatherology meteorologist Derek Height with a significant weather update. A tornado warning continues until 6:45 p.m. this evening for Iowa County. This is a radar-indicated tornado, meaning Doppler radar has detected rotation with the storm and tornadic development is possible. Again, a tornado warning continues until 6:45 p.m. this evening for Iowa County. This is a radar-indicated tornado, meaning Doppler radar has detected rotation with the storm and tornadic development is possible. Bear in mind, this storm also has the potential for pea-sized hail. Stay tuned for additional updates. I'm meteorologist Derek Height.

0: I'm weatherology meteorologist Derek Hite with a significant weather update. A new severe thunderstorm warning has been issued until 7:15 p.m. this evening for Dane and Iowa counties. Both large hail and straight-line winds are possible with this storm. Pea-sized hail and winds up to 60 miles an hour are likely as it pushes east at around 35 miles an hour. Stay tuned for additional updates. I'm meteorologist Derek Hite.
1: 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There's Goo Goo Dolls in Misery. Joey and Lauren are back in the morning, and somebody's getting messed with. Yeah, somebody's getting set up by friends or a loved one. 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

Though this season of her life had been cold, lonely, and tough, though she slipped back into a darkness she had hoped by now to have overcome, she had learned a beautiful lesson as she kissed her girls goodbye and thanked them for getting her out the house. That maybe...

And there she danced under the weight of her cloud. But for the first time in a long time, she believed that one day she would again feel the sun. She must be patient. She must have faith in the seeds that are planted beneath the snow. 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No riding shining armored knight. 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It just teaches the heart how to burn.

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Teddy swims in the door. How's it going? My name is Johnny J. Thank you so much for listening. Tired of going to the bathroom in the middle of the night? Well, now the bathroom will come to you. I'll tell you more about the latest invention coming up. 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

0: X1071 Extreme Hit Music. There's Disturbia from Rihanna. In a couple of days, we are going to draw another big winner of the Extreme Pizza Feast from the other side in East Dubuque. Want to win it? A large one-topping pizza, order of delicious wings with sauce of your choice, and a pretzel with some beer cheese sauce. 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A Chinese company has introduced a smart toilet that can drive to your bedside. Here are some more details from the company's presentation video.
1: This is the Xiaoban Intelligent Toilet Robot, designed primarily as a mobile, autonomous toilet for elderly people or those with mobility challenges. As instead of the person going to the toilet comes to the person. As soon as you are finished, the robot initiates a built-in bidet system for automated washing, followed by a warm air drying cycle. From there, a heavy-duty odor control mechanism instantly engages, sealing the internal chamber airtight to trap and neutralize any smells. The robot drives itself back to the docking station. It then extends a disposal arm, completely flushing both the solid and liquid waste away. Immediately after, it runs an intensive self-cleaning and sanitizing cycle on the bowl, leaving it pristine for the next trip.
0: Would you like a smart toilet that comes to you? If you do, it'd cost you around $13,000. And I do see benefits for seniors and people who do have trouble getting around. It costs a bit steep, though, which probably means rich dudes are going to get it and just show off on social media, right? Olivia Rodrigo's third album dropped on Friday. We're going to play one from You Seem Pretty Sad for a Girl So In Love. Next. Stay here on X1071.
2: I'm weatherology meteorologist Derek Hite with a significant weather update. A new severe thunderstorm warning has been issued for parts of Lafayette, Iowa, Greene, Dane, and Rock counties until 7:45 p.m. this evening. This batch of storms has the potential for both large hail and strong straight-line winds. Pea-sized hail and winds up to 60 miles an hour are likely. As this line of storms progresses eastward, the threat for large hail and damaging winds will continue through areas near New Glarus, Lakeview, Belleville, Marshall, Evansville, and Montrose. For your safety, stay inside and away from windows until the storm passes. Large hail and strong winds can easily shatter glass, causing injury. If you're caught outside, take shelter in a sturdy building or a hardtop car. Tornadic development is also possible with this storm. Take shelter now. Again, a severe thunderstorm warning continues for portions of Lafayette, Iowa, Greene, Dane, and Rock counties until 7:45 p.m. this evening. Folks in New Glarus, Lakeview, Belleville, Marshall, Evansville, Montrose, and surrounding areas should seek shelter now. Bear in mind, this line of storms has the potential for pea-sized hail and winds up to 60 miles an hour are likely. Additional strong storms continue across other portions of our listening area. A severe thunderstorm warning continues for areas of Iowa and Dane counties until 7:15 p.m. Stay tuned for additional updates. I'm meteorologist Derek Hite.
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5: I'm weatherology meteorologist Derek Height with a significant weather update. A severe thunderstorm warning continues until 7:15 p.m. this evening for Iowa and Dane counties. This array of storms will bring with it the threat for both large hail and straight-line damaging winds. Pea-sized hail and winds up to 60 miles an hour are likely as it pushes east at around 40 miles an hour. Stay tuned for additional updates. I'm meteorologist Derek Height.
6: Here's your X 1071 Tri-State Forecast. A tornado watch continues until 9 p.m. tonight. Slight chance for storms tonight, otherwise mainly cloudy skies expected. Lows dip down to about 56. Slight chance for storms tomorrow, highs around 73, a blend of clouds and sun. Slight chance of thunderstorms tomorrow night, lows level off around 52, clear skies. Right now, it's 72 degrees. I'm staff meteorologist Laura Lockwood.
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Hey, thank you so much for listening. 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We've got Lady Gaga on X 1071.